the WSIB Weather Center. Tonight, mostly cloudy with chance of showers, humid with lows in the lower 60s. Wednesday, mostly cloudy, showers likely with some thunderstorms, humid with highs in the mid-70s. Wednesday night, mostly cloudy, showers and thunderstorms likely, lows in the upper 50s. And Thursday, partly cloudy, highs in the lower 70s. This has been a look at your WSIP weather forecast.

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10: WSRB Weather Center. Tonight, mostly cloudy with chance of showers, humid with lows in the lower 60s. Wednesday, mostly cloudy, showers likely with some thunderstorms, humid with highs in the mid 70s. Wednesday night, mostly cloudy, showers and thunderstorms likely, lows in the upper 50s. And Thursday, partly cloudy, highs in the lower 70s. This has been a look at your WSRB weather forecast.

the WSIB Weather Center. Tonight, mostly cloudy with chance of showers, humid with lows in the lower 60s. Wednesday, mostly cloudy, showers likely with some thunderstorms, humid with highs in the mid 70s. Wednesday night, mostly cloudy, showers and thunderstorms likely, lows in the upper 50s. And Thursday, partly cloudy, highs in the lower 70s. This has been a look at your WSIB weather forecast.

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6: East Kentucky weather.
7: From the WSIB Weather Center, tonight mostly cloudy with chance of showers, humid with lows in the lower 60s. Wednesday, mostly cloudy, showers likely with some thunderstorms, humid with highs in the mid-70s. Wednesday night, mostly cloudy, showers and thunderstorms likely, lows in the upper 50s. And Thursday, partly cloudy, highs in the lower 70s. This has been a look at your WSIP weather forecast.

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1: Fox News, I'm Tom Rigotti. Heavy winds are whipping up North Carolina's coast as the first nor'easter of the fall is looming. Fox Weather's Robert Ray on the Outer Banks with the latest.
2: Heavy surf already coming in. We could see waves up to 18 feet in the coming days as this nor'easter is developing with wind gusts up to 60 miles per hour. And what that could possibly do is knock out power to many communities up and down the I-95 corridor.
1: The Trump administration is defending its record on illegal immigration as an increasing number of voters sour on the crackdown.
3: A Fox News poll now shows that a 53% majority of registered voters think the Trump administration's immigration enforcement has gone too far, with 60% of independents agreeing it's too much. Some congressional Republicans are sounding the alarm for the November midterms.
1: That's Fox's Bill Malugin, and America's listening to Fox News.
4: WSIP Weather Center. Tonight, mostly cloudy with chance of showers, humid with lows in the lower 60s. Wednesday, mostly cloudy, showers likely with some thunderstorms, humid with highs in the mid-70s. Wednesday night, mostly cloudy, showers and thunderstorms likely, lows in the upper 50s. And Thursday, partly cloudy, highs in the lower 70s. This has been a look at your WSIP weather forecast.

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5: WSIB Weather Center. Tonight, mostly cloudy with chance of showers, humid with lows in the lower 60s. Wednesday, mostly cloudy, showers likely with some thunderstorms, humid with highs in the mid 70s. Wednesday night, mostly cloudy, showers and thunderstorms likely, lows in the upper 50s. And Thursday, partly cloudy, highs in the lower 70s. This has been a look at your WSIB weather forecast.

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1: Fox News, I'm Deborah Valentine. President Trump addressing the UN General Assembly in New York today. He said there are two choices regarding Iran, make a deal or face annihilation. He reiterated that afterwards while speaking to reporters.
2: In one case, it's obliteration, and the other alternative is potential greatness. It could be a great country.
1: President Trump also called for world leaders to unite in opposition to Iran's nuclear ambitions. Hurricane Polo has quickly intensified to a Category 5 storm, threatening Mexico's Pacific coast with rain, a storm surge, and damaging winds.
3: Polo went from a 50-mile-an-hour tropical storm on Monday morning to a 160-mile-per-hour Category 5 hurricane in 24 hours.
1: Fox's Tanya J. Powers reporting. The National Hurricane Center says Polo's impacts will begin being felt late tonight into Wednesday. 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
4: WSIB Weather Center. Tonight, mostly cloudy with chance of showers, humid with lows in the lower 60s. Wednesday, mostly cloudy, showers likely with some thunderstorms, humid with highs in the mid 70s. Wednesday night, mostly cloudy, showers and thunderstorms likely, lows in the upper 50s. And Thursday, partly cloudy, highs in the lower 70s. This has been a look at your WSIP weather forecast.

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4: WSIB Weather Center. Tonight, mostly cloudy with chance of showers, humid with lows in the lower 60s. Wednesday, mostly cloudy, showers likely with some thunderstorms, humid with highs in the mid-70s. Wednesday night, mostly cloudy, showers and thunderstorms likely, lows in the upper 50s. And Thursday, partly cloudy, highs in the lower 70s. This has been a look at your WSIB weather forecast.

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1: Fox News, I'm Sue Guzman. President Trump delivering his speech before the United Nations General Assembly today, reiterating his threat to Iran. Fox Business Network's Edward Lawrence.
2: The president says he's open to a deal, but is contemplating total annihilation for the Iranian leaders. Now, the chokehold on the Strait of Hormuz pushed up oil prices, which increased gas prices.
1: Iran's president addresses the General Assembly tomorrow. Republican senators calling for a congressional probe into President Trump's oldest son. Here's Fox's Lisa Brady with more.
3: In a letter to the Senate Judiciary Committee, Utah Senator John Curtis says Donald Trump Jr. should be investigated over his business dealings and subpoenaed after a Russian oligarch paid for some of his wedding celebrations earlier this year. The bride, Bettina Trump, has called Umar Kremlev a dear friend.
1: The president did not attend that wedding. 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
4: WSIB Weather Center. Tonight, mostly cloudy with chance of showers, humid with lows in the lower 60s. Wednesday, mostly cloudy, showers likely with some thunderstorms, humid with highs in the mid 70s. Wednesday night, mostly cloudy, showers and thunderstorms likely, lows in the upper 50s. And Thursday, partly cloudy, highs in the lower 70s. This has been a look at your WSIP weather forecast.

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2: WSIB Weather Center. Tonight, mostly cloudy with chance of showers, humid with lows in the lower 60s. Wednesday, mostly cloudy, showers likely with some thunderstorms, humid with highs in the mid 70s. Wednesday night, mostly cloudy, showers and thunderstorms likely, lows in the upper 50s. And Thursday, partly cloudy, highs in the lower 70s. This has been a look at your WSIB weather forecast.

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1: Fox News, I'm Sue Gossman. Heavy winds whipping up North Carolina's coast as the first nor'easter of the fall is looming. Fox Weather's Robert Wright.
2: Heavy surf already coming in. We could see waves up to 18 feet in the coming days as this nor'easter is developing with wind gusts up to 60 miles per hour. And what that could possibly do is knock out power to many communities up and down the I-95 corridor.
1: President Trump touting his administration's achievements in a speech before the UN General Assembly Tuesday. UN Ambassador Mike Wall says a lot of work remains to be done.
3: There is still Ukraine. There is still the problem of Iran. There is still Cuba. But the president is determined and will solve these problems on his watch, not just punt them to the next president.
1: And President Trump saying Iran must make a deal with the U.S. or face annihilation. 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
4: WSIP Weather Center. Tonight, mostly cloudy with chance of showers, humid with lows in the lower 60s. Wednesday, mostly cloudy, showers likely with some thunderstorms, humid with highs in the mid 70s. Wednesday night, mostly cloudy, showers and thunderstorms likely, lows in the upper 50s. And Thursday, partly cloudy, highs in the lower 70s. This has been a look at your WSIP weather forecast.

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1: Hey, folks. I'm Shantana Woodward with the Transportation Cabinet, and it's that time of year again. Time for orange cones and work zones. 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Let's all work together to make sure we all make it home safely this construction season.

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2: The WSIP Weather Center. Tonight, mostly cloudy with chance of showers, humid with lows in the lower 60s. Wednesday, mostly cloudy, showers likely with some thunderstorms, humid with highs in the mid 70s. Wednesday night, mostly cloudy, showers and thunderstorms likely, lows in the upper 50s. And Thursday, partly cloudy, highs in the lower 70s. This has been a look at your WSIP weather forecast.

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1: Fox News, I'm Sue Guzman. Heavy winds whipping up North Carolina's coast as the first nor'easter of the fall is looming. Fox Weather's Robert Ray.
2: Heavy surf already coming in. We could see waves up to 18 feet in the coming days as this nor'easter is developing with wind gusts up to 60 miles per hour. And what that could possibly do is knock out power to many communities up and down the I-95 corridor.
1: President Trump touting his administration's achievement in a speech before the U.N. General Assembly Tuesday. UN Ambassador Mike Wall says a lot of work remains to be done.
3: There is still Ukraine. There is still the problem of Iran. There is still Cuba. But the president is determined and will solve these problems on his watch, not just punt them to the next president.
1: President Trump saying Iran must make a deal with the U.S. or face annihilation. 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
4: WSIB Weather Center. Tonight, mostly cloudy with chance of showers, humid with lows in the lower 60s. Wednesday, mostly cloudy, showers likely with some thunderstorms, humid with highs in the mid 70s. Wednesday night, mostly cloudy, showers and thunderstorms likely, lows in the upper 50s. And Thursday, partly cloudy, highs in the lower 70s. This has been a look at your WSIB weather forecast.

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0: ventures into the wild jungle of Kroger Field, and the Wildcats are ready for the hunt. South Alabama Jaguars and your Kentucky Wildcats. 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
2: WSIB Weather Center. Tonight, mostly cloudy with chance of showers, humid with lows in the lower 60s. Wednesday, mostly cloudy, showers likely with some thunderstorms, humid with highs in the mid 70s. Wednesday night, mostly cloudy, showers and thunderstorms likely, lows in the upper 50s. And Thursday, partly cloudy, highs in the lower 70s. This has been a look at your WSIB weather forecast.

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1: 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Fox News. I'm Deborah Valentine. Israeli Prime Minister Benjamin Netanyahu in a video on X taking aim at New York City Mayor Zohran Mamdani. Mamdani has stated that the Israeli government has committed genocide in Gaza and signaled support for Netanyahu's arrest after the ICC issued an arrest warrant for him.
2: Shame on you, Mr. Mamdani. Shame on you for supporting the Hamas terrorist monsters who butchered our people. Shame on you for inciting riots against New York Jews.
1: Netanyahu is scheduled to speak at the UN General Assembly on Thursday afternoon in New York. China's President Xi Jinping is headed to Washington, D.C. for a state visit hosted by President Trump. Fox's Jonathan Savage.
3: President Trump will greet President Xi at Andrews Air Force Base. Accompanying the Chinese leader will be a large business delegation.
1: Control of Taiwan and AI expected to be topics among the two leaders. 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
4: WSIB Weather Center. Tonight, mostly cloudy with chance of showers, humid with lows in the lower 60s. Wednesday, mostly cloudy, showers likely with some thunderstorms, humid with highs in the mid 70s. Wednesday night, mostly cloudy, showers and thunderstorms likely, lows in the upper 50s. And Thursday, partly cloudy, highs in the lower 70s. This has been a look at your WSIP weather forecast.

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3: East Kentucky weather. From the WSIB Weather Center, tonight mostly cloudy with chance of showers, humid with lows in the lower 60s. Wednesday, mostly cloudy, showers likely with some thunderstorms, humid with highs in the mid-70s. Wednesday night, mostly cloudy, showers and thunderstorms likely, lows in the upper 50s. And Thursday, partly cloudy, highs in the lower 70s. This has been a look at your WSIP weather forecast.

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1: Fox News, I'm Sue Guzman. President Trump delivering his speech before the United Nations General Assembly Tuesday, reiterating his threat to Iran. Fox Business Network's Edward Lawrence reports.
2: The president says he's open to a deal, but is contemplating total annihilation for the Iranian leaders. Now, the chokehold on the Strait of Hormuz pushed up oil prices, which increased gas prices.
1: Iran's president addresses the General Assembly today. A Republican senator calling for a congressional probe of President Trump's oldest son, Fox's Lisa Brady.
3: In a letter to the Senate Judiciary Committee, Utah Senator John Curtis says Donald Trump Jr. should be investigated over his business dealings and subpoenaed after a Russian oligarch paid for some of his wedding celebrations earlier this year. The bride, Bettina Trump, has called Umar Kremlev a dear friend.
1: The president did not attend that wedding. 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
4: WSIP Weather Center. Tonight, mostly cloudy with chance of showers, humid with lows in the lower 60s. Wednesday, mostly cloudy, showers likely with some thunderstorms, humid with highs in the mid-70s. Wednesday night, mostly cloudy, showers and thunderstorms likely, lows in the upper 50s. And Thursday, partly cloudy, highs in the lower 70s. This has been a look at your WSIP weather forecast.

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7: WSIB Weather Center. Tonight, mostly cloudy with chance of showers, humid with lows in the lower 60s. Wednesday, mostly cloudy, showers likely with some thunderstorms, humid with highs in the mid 70s. Wednesday night, mostly cloudy, showers and thunderstorms likely, lows in the upper 50s. And Thursday, partly cloudy, highs in the lower 70s. This has been a look at your WSIB weather forecast.

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1: Fox News, I'm Deborah Valentine. While addressing the UN General Assembly in New York Tuesday, President Trump said there are only two choices regarding Iran: make a deal or face annihilation. He reiterated that while speaking to reporters.
2: In one case, it's obliteration. And the other alternative is potential greatness. It could be a great country.
1: President Trump also said he thinks the Iran conflict will end after the midterm elections. Today, President Trump greets Chinese President Xi Jinping upon his arrival at Andrews Air Force Base for a three-day state visit to Washington.
3: Many will hope to see an extension of the truce on tariffs announced after the leaders met in South Korea last October. Trade is a long-standing challenge for the two superpowers.
1: Fox's Jonathan Savage. AI and Taiwan are also expected to be major topics discussed between the two leaders. America's listening to Fox News.
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15: The WSIB Weather Center. Tonight, mostly cloudy with chance of showers, humid with lows in the lower 60s. Wednesday, mostly cloudy, showers likely with some thunderstorms, humid with highs in the mid 70s. Wednesday night, mostly cloudy, showers and thunderstorms likely, lows in the upper 50s. And Thursday, partly cloudy, highs in the lower 70s. This has been a look at your WSIP weather forecast.

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with chance of showers, humid with lows in the lower 60s. Wednesday, mostly cloudy, showers likely with some thunderstorms, humid with highs in the mid 70s. Wednesday night, mostly cloudy, showers and thunderstorms likely, lows in the upper 50s. And Thursday, partly cloudy, highs in the lower 70s. This has been a look at your WSIP weather forecast.

0: And here's Clark with the weather. How's it looking for our weekend boaters out there, Clark?
1: Well, Stacy, we can expect periods of heavy rain across the viewing area. That means all the trash, lawn chemicals, and other hazardous waste on the ground go down the storm drains and into our rivers, lakes, and streams.
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1: 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Now here's Dave with sports.
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6: 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Fox News, I'm Sue Guzman. President Trump delivering a speech before the United Nations General Assembly Tuesday, saying Iran needs to reach a deal to end the conflict or face annihilation.
7: But I believe we'll make a deal right after the election. Because it doesn't make sense for them not to.
6: Iran's president set to address the General Assembly today. Powerful nor'easter threatening millions along the East Coast. Its effects already being felt.
8: Some of this heavy surf already coming in. We could see waves up to 18 feet in the coming days as this nor'easter is developing with wind gusts up to 60 miles per hour. And what that could possibly do is knock out power to many communities up and down the I-95 corridor. Over 80 million people are going to be affected in 13 different states.
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23: Good morning from the WSIP Weather Center. We are going to be watching some rain today. A flood watch is in effect this afternoon through 10 p.m. tonight for much of our listening area. More on that in a second. Showers and thunderstorms, especially later on today. Temperatures around 72. Tonight, showers and thunderstorms, mainly before 10 o'clock. A nighttime low of 56. Tomorrow, mostly sunny and a high around 70. Sunny and nice for Friday, Saturday, and Sunday. Highs right around 70. Nighttime lows in the 40s ahead for the week and weekend. Again, a flood watch is in effect this afternoon through tonight. This is for Breathitt, Floyd, Knott, Lawrence, Leslie, Letcher, McGoffin, Martin, Perry, Pike, and Wolf counties. Also, Mingo and Wayne County, West Virginia, Buchanan, Dickinson, and Wise County, Virginia. So kind of a wet day today. Keep that in mind. 64 around much of the area. I'm Jam and Jamie. Let's get our morning get-together started. WSIP. 6:07 in the morning time on the Country Giant 98.

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That's Megan Maroney's latest. It's called Medicine. Take care of medicine, honey. You'll be all right. Yeah. Morning's a Jam and Jamie. Hey, welcome into a Wednesday. Latest now from Luke Combs.

0: The Combs and Rethink Some Things here on the Country Giant. We're at 620. Good morning. I'm Jam and Jamie, and the big story today will be our weather. Yeah, a flood watch is in effect for this afternoon and tonight. Looks like parts of our listing area are going to see some excessive rainfall today. One of those slow-moving systems that just dumps and dumps and dumps. So we're going to be seeing that later on today. Thus, a flood watch in effect after 2 o'clock this afternoon through 10 p.m. tonight. And this is for Johnson, Floyd, Knott, Breathitt, Lawrence, Leslie, Letcher, McGoffin, Martin, Perry, Pike, Wolf Counties in Kentucky, also Mingo, Wayne County, West Virginia, and our friends in Virginia, Buchanan, Dickinson, and Wise County. So kind of a wet afternoon expected. So keep that in mind as you make your plans for your Wednesday.
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0: JP, and guess what? We have tickets. Another win it day today. How about a win it Wednesday? Yeah, we have Cole Wetzel tickets. You just heard Cole Wetzel right there with the queen, the new queen of country music, Ellen Langley. Cole's going to be at the Appalachian Wireless Arena coming up tomorrow night in Pikeville. You could go. Your chance to win some Cole Wetzel tickets later on this morning. Be sure you're hanging tight with us. We'll give you a chance to see old Cole in concert. Take that high road or Rocky Mountain low. Yeah, he's high or low or somewhere in between. It'll be a good show tomorrow night. Cole Wetzel at the Appalachian Wireless Arena. Your chance to go and see Cole is coming up next hour. All right, next hour, we'll give you a chance to win some tickets to see Cole Wetzel live in Pikeville.
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6: Told you the WSIP Weather Center is saying a flood watch in effect later this afternoon and tonight for much of our listening area across East Kentucky, Southeast Kentucky, West Virginia, and Virginia. All right. Rain and showers, some rain can be heavy at times, could cause some excessive flooding. Keep our eyes on that. High near 72 if we get there today. Showers and thunderstorms for tonight, nighttime low right around 56. Tomorrow, we'll see the sunshine for the first time in a couple of days. A high right around 70. A continued sunny and nice for Friday and the weekend with cool nights and mild days. Right now, 63 in Paceville, 64 in Louisa. Ashland, you're at 63. Also 63 in Moorhead. 62 in West Liberty. It's also 62 degrees in Sayersville, Prestonsburg, 60 degrees in Pikeville, 65 in Jenkins this morning. Let's peek into the junk drawer.
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6: Yes, it's time to help you smell smarter today with some useless knowledge. All right. It's one of my favorite parts of the day. Get up and learn something new. Start your day and wow your friends of all this great gibberish I give you every morning. Since today is fall, yesterday was the first day of fall. Technically, this is our first fall morning. Fall actually didn't happen until 8:05 last night. It was last night, 8:05 p.m. So now this is our first fall morning of the autumn season. So with that said, the word fall comes from an old phrase, fall of the leaf. Yeah. By the 1600s, people shortened it to simply fall. So apparently we've been shortening things for 400 years. Yeah. We're always shortening things all the time. Text people, they can't even write the word. They just text gibberish at you. BRB, LOL, you know. You can't type "that's funny." You got to type LOL. I don't know. Be different. Don't use acronyms in texting. Be different. There you go. LOL, wow, people. How about this? The westernmost tip of Virginia, which is Southwest Virginia, okay. The westernmost tip of Virginia is actually farther west than Detroit, Michigan. Yeah. You would think Michigan's a little further out than you think about for

Virginia being, you know, it's an Atlantic coastal state, but it's so darn long. Yeah, it actually has a further western tip, further west than Detroit, Michigan. I found that interesting. And one more geography note. How many counties does Kentucky have? You should know this. Learned it in school. Yeah, learned it. 120. You should know that. 120 counties in Kentucky. That is the third most of any state in the union. Okay? Behind what two states? What two states have more counties than Kentucky? Texas, number one. And Georgia, number two. Texas, Georgia, and little old Kentucky with 120 counties. I don't know. All right. It was weak today. I'm sorry. I couldn't find a whole lot today in the junk drawer. I've been scouring. I did find this number one song, though, from 1998. Not too awful long ago. This was a 3-week number one for the duo Brooks and Dunn. Yeah, they were at number one today with How Long Gone. Brooks and Dunn, your chart rewind song in the morning. That's our junk drawer here on the Country Giant 98.

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0: yeah. And some help from Toby Keith on the back end there. We're at 6:50. Good morning. Yeah, a little bit of misty drizzle out there, too, in some areas. You're seeing some of that. Some folks are talking about that to me on the text machine this morning. Appreciate you communicating with us all the time. We're just sitting here chit-chatting with you. And a chance to win some Cole Wetzel tickets next hour. Yes, sir. We'll give you a chance to be another big winner this morning here on the Country Giant. 98.9 WSSIP.
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careful what you wish for there, guys. Beth Amazing. Give me a redneck girl, yeah. Probably got that smart mouth going to tell you everything you need to know every day. Watch what you ask for. News in a few moments after you hear John Pardee trying to kick his boots off on the Country Jive.

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1: Fox News, I'm CJ Papa. President Trump at the United Nations this morning and then later today.
2: President Trump will give Chinese President Xi Jinping a warm welcome, greeting him at Joint Base Andrews. It is a rare occurrence as most U.S. presidents greet foreign leaders at the White House. The president, though, argues his personal diplomacy serves U.S. interests as he and Xi get ready to navigate several sensitive topics, including trade, tariffs, and AI.
1: Fox's Madeline Rivera reporting, President Trump said U.S. and Iranian officials met for about 3 hours, following his remarks where he said this.
3: Do I drive them into hell with no chance of survival and no hope of future greatness or generations?
1: Later this morning, Iran's leader addresses the UN. First Lady Melania Trump will ring the opening bell at the New York Stock Exchange. That is at 9:30 a.m. Eastern. 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
4: Good morning. The news at 7, a service of 98.9 WSIP. I'm Jamie Johnson. We got a flood watch in effect later on this afternoon through 10 p.m. tonight. And this is for much of our listening area, including the counties of Breathitt, Floyd, Johnson, Knott, Lawrence, Leslie, Letcher, McGoffin, Martin, Perry, Pike, and Wolf counties. Also, Mingo and Wayne County, West Virginia, Buchanan, Dickinson, and Wise County, Virginia. Now, we could see some excessive runoff from heavy rainfall that should be moving into our area later on this afternoon. And this rain is going to move in kind of slow, hang around, could dump a lot of rain at one time. And we'll keep our eyes on the forecast for you throughout the day today here on 98.9 WSIP. In news this morning, a dispute following a court appearance has led to an attempted murder charge against a McGoffin County man. Dwayne Elsa, 57, of Bloomington, was arrested Monday after deputies say that he attacked his ex-wife and fired a handgun in his home. According to police, Elsa grabbed the woman by the throat and struck her during an argument. Investigators say he then retrieved a handgun from a closet and discharged it. Elsa is charged with attempted murder, strangulation, and wanton endangerment. He's currently being held in the Big Sandy Regional Detention Center. A Pikeville man has been taken into custody following a traffic stop at Lake KSP to the seizure of a large quantity of suspected illegal drugs. Timothy Beavers, 43, of Pikeville, was arrested after KSP pulled over his 2007 Nissan Titan in Prestonsburg on Tuesday. Troopers seized 159 grams of suspected methamphetamine concealed behind a plastic panel on the vehicle. Beavers is facing numerous drug and traffic charges. He's currently lodged in the Floyd County Detention Center. And the Johnson Central High School Honor Choir has been chosen to perform at the 2026 White House Open House in Washington, D.C. The Honor Choir was selected from more than 1,000 applications from schools and groups across the country. The choir will perform Christmas music during the event later this year. It's 7:03. News continues after this.
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4: 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Services for Vanita Daniels, 83 of Paintsville, who passed away Sunday. 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
4: 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Brandon Williamson tossed six shutout innings, and the Reds got solo homers from Ellie De La Cruz, Dane Myers, and Eugenio Suarez as the Reds beat the Braves 4-0 last night. Miracles never cease. Yeah, Ellie hits needs one more home run and one more stolen base to join the 30-30 club, 30 home runs and 30 stolen bases in a single year. If Ellie does that before the end of the season, one more homer, one more stolen base, he'll become the fourth Red to ever do that. Reds will continue their series tonight in Atlanta. Game time is 7:15 on 99.3 WKYH. The New York Mets are moving forward with their current bench boss. The club announced on Tuesday that the interim tag has been removed from manager Andy Green. He'll have a three-year contract through 2029, Andy Green, as you may remember, a former University of Kentucky baseball product. It's 7:07. Your forecast is next.
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4: And as I mentioned, we are under a flood watch this afternoon and tonight for much of our listening area. Showers and thunderstorms for this afternoon. Temperatures near 72 for a high. That rain chance is 80%. And again, some storms could create some excessive runoff. So low-lying areas, places that normally flood, we'll probably see some of that possibly later today. Tonight, showers and thunderstorms. Otherwise, cloudy overnight, nighttime low 56. Some sunshine tomorrow, a high near 70. Right now around the area this morning, 64 in Paintsville and in Louisa. It's 63 in Ashland and Moorhead. Sandy Hook, you're at 62. It's also 62 degrees in Frenchburg and also in West Liberty. 63 in Sayersville and in Prestonsburg. It's 61 in Pikeville. Morning's a Jam and Jamie. Get your thumbs ready, your texting thumbs. We give you a chance to see Coetzo in concert at the Appalachian Wireless Arena tomorrow night. 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

Chris Young, I didn't come here to leave. It's 98.9 WSIP. We're having a good time this morning. How about you? I want you to have a good time tomorrow night in Pikeville. We got tickets to Cole Wetzel in concert tomorrow night at the Appalachian Wireless Arena. You want to win them? Want to go? Want to have a good time? Well, text good time. All right? Text good time, your name, and where you're from to the People's Bank text machine right now. 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I want you to go have some fun tomorrow night. You have so much fun, you'll call off work on Friday. That's how much good time I want you to have. You can go see Cole Wetzel in concert tomorrow night at Appalachian Wireless Arena in Pikeville. 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

0: Spark Wheel is at 19-something. All right, got a winner. We're going to try to call them on the phone. You never know how this is going to go. Yeah. Live call on the radio right now. Let's see. I'm calling the winner right now. Let's see what happens.
1: Hello?
0: Hello, is this Jeff?
1: Yes.
0: Jeff Atkins of Belfry?
1: That is me.
0: Jeff, this is Jam and Jamie, the country giant. What are you doing this morning?
1: On my way to work.
0: On your way to work. Where do you work at?
1: I work at USP Big Sandy.
0: Oh, wow.
1: Federal prison.
0: The federal prison. You lighting them out, ain't you?
1: Trying to.
0: Have you ever had to use like excessive force before on the job?
1: Every once in a while.
0: You wouldn't have
1: No more than needed.
0: That's right. All right. So let me ask you something. You want to have a good time tomorrow night?
1: I'd love to.
0: You got two tickets to go and see Cole Wetzel, bud.
1: That sounds great. Thank you very much.
0: All right. You're the winner. Hang on to the phone for me, okay?
1: Okay. Thank you.
0: All right. Thank you. How about Jeff Atkins of Belfry on his way to work this morning at the federal prison? He's going to have a good time tomorrow night. He's going to check out Cole Wetzel in concert. We're going to have Cole on the radio right now on the Country Giant.

0: Florida. He'll be at the Appalachian Wireless Arena tomorrow night, and so will Jeff Atkins from Belfry. He's going to be there, too. Jeff, appreciate you listening to the Country Giant 98.9 WSIP in Mornings with Jam and Jamie, where we have winners all the time.
1: And it sure looks like a beautiful day.
2: 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Welcome to The Strength for Today, a daily devotional under the direction of Paul Wayne Browning. 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
1: It sure looks like a beautiful day.
3: Good morning, this is Paul Wayne Browning. David said in Psalm 27:1, "The Lord is my light and my salvation. Whom shall I fear?" It is a fact that the Lord is my light and my salvation. So why I should be afraid? Since the Lord fears nothing, why should we fear? The scripture also declares that God is a very present help in a time of trouble. If we can't trust the all-powerful, all-knowing, all-loving God of the universe to help us, where can we turn? But we can trust Him. God is able indeed. He is anxious to deliver us from all sorts of trouble. He wants to give us strength to overcome the temptation to sin that separates us from God. He wants us to give us courage to confront our problems instead of avoiding them and denying them, and then find the practical wisdom and help we need to deal with them. What do you fear today? Failure, rejection, any illness or physical danger? The uncertainty of the future, whatever it is, ask God to help you turn over to Him. The Lord is my light and my salvation. Whom shall I fear? Hope for today is God is poised and ready to come to help His children. There's no enemy too tough, no trial too big, no sin.

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13: Going to be a rainy day today, so prepare, okay? Showers and thunderstorms. We are under a flood watch this afternoon through 10 p.m. tonight. Nighttime lows tonight should be around the mid-50s overnight when all this rain is done. High near 72 maybe today, all right? Tomorrow, this is all out of here. Mostly sunny, high of 70, and then sunshine and dry conditions for Friday, Saturday, and Sunday. Finally, the reward we've been waiting on with this cooler weather is coming. Around the area this morning, 64 in Painesville and in Louisa. Grayson, you're at 64 as well. 62 in Ashland. It's 63 in Moorhead. 62 right now in West Liberty. Also, Sigersville's at 62. 63 in Prestonsburg. 60 in Pikeville. This guy's got a brand new album. It comes out on

Kitty Chesty and Carry On. His brand new album drops on Friday. 7:45, and yeah, the number one song on the Billboard Hot 100 continues to be Choosin' Texas, a record-setting 23rd straight week at the top. Is the biggest song ever.

0: the number one song in the world. 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Part of the Hot 100 for Billboard's chart. 23 straight weeks. It beats out Mariah Carey's Christmas classic. You know the one. Yeah, I ain't even gonna say it. But anyway, she's beaten that. She has the number one song ever in recorded music on the Billboard Hot 100. But it has probably reached burnout level. I mean, this has been out for over a year. This came out like last September, okay? We've had a year of choosing Texas. We've chosen it, yeah.
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FGL, Florida Georgia Line. That's how we do it around here. Having a good time on your way into work and school this morning. 98.9 WSIP. All the news you need to know is on the way. 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
1: Fox News, I'm Gian Gelosi. President Trump rolling out the red carpet for Chinese President Xi Jinping for bilateral talks and a state dinner. Fox's Jonathan Savage.
2: Many will hope to see an extension of the truce on tariffs announced after the leaders met in South Korea last October. Trade is a long-standing challenge for the two superpowers, as is Taiwan. China wants the U.S. to stop arming the breakaway island.
1: The U.S. and China in a race to dominate artificial intelligence.
3: President Trump is urging world leaders to join him in referring to artificial intelligence as super intelligence. At the U.N. General Assembly, the president said the U.S. rejects what he called any attempt to construct a globalist scheme to control AI. Many tech leaders and lawmakers are urging restraint and new AI regulations.
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4: 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I'm Jamie Johnson. We got a flood watch in effect for this afternoon through tonight. And this is across much of our listing area, including the counties of Breathitt, Floyd, Johnson, Knott, Lawrence, Leslie, Letcher, McGoffin, Martin, Perry, Pike, and Wolf counties. Also, Mingo and Wayne County, West Virginia, Buchanan, Dickinson, and Wise County, Virginia. We could see some prolonged, heavy, long periods of rain that could prompt some excessive runoff in certain areas and hit those flood-prone, low-lying areas in particular later on this afternoon and this evening. We'll keep our eyes on the forecast. News for this morning, a dispute following a court appearance has led to an attempted murder charge against a McGoffin County man. Dwayne Elsia, age 57, of Bloomington, was arrested Monday after deputies said he attacked his ex-wife and discharged a handgun at his home. According to police, Elsa grabbed the woman by the throat and threatened struck her during the argument, and then also he retrieved a handgun from a closet and fired it. Elsa was charged with attempted murder, strangulation, and wanton endangerment. He's being held in the Big Sandy Regional Detention Center. A Pikeville man has been taken into custody after a traffic stop led to a seizure of a large quantity of suspected illegal drugs. Timothy Beavers, 43, of Pikeville, was arrested after KSP pulled over his 2007 Nissan Titan in Prestonsburg on Tuesday. Troopers seized 159 grams of suspected methamphetamine concealed behind a plastic panel on the vehicle. Now, Beavers is facing numerous drug and traffic charges and was lodged in the Floyd County Detention Center. And the Johnson Central High School Honor Choir has been chosen to perform at the 2026 White House Open House in Washington, D.C. The Honor Choir was selected from more than 1,000 applications from schools all across the country. They'll be performing Christmas carols and Christmas songs later on this year at the White House. It's 8:03. 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
4: 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Brandon Williamson tossed six shutout innings, and the Reds got solo home runs from Ellie De La Cruz, Dane Myers, and Eugenio Suarez as the Reds beat the Braves 4-0 last night. Ellie needs one more home run and one more stolen base to become just the fourth Reds player in franchise history to join the 30-30 club. That's 30 home runs. 30 stolen bases. Miracles never cease. Reds will continue their series in Atlanta tonight. Game time is 7:15 on 99.3 WKYH. Well, the Mets are moving forward with their current bench boss. The club announced on Tuesday the interim tag has been removed from manager Andy Green. He'll have a three-year contract through 2029. You may remember Andy Green, a former University of Kentucky baseball product. It's 8:06. We'll check your weather next.
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9: 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Not 88-year-old Hal Rogers. He voted to give those $1.8 billion to the domestic terrorists who attacked and desecrated the Capitol on January 6th. I'm Ned Pillersdorf, and I approve this message because I'm running for Congress to fight for you. 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
9: Unfortunately, political violence is now part of our culture and reared its ugly head on January 6th when hundreds of Capitol Police officers were violently assaulted by domestic terrorists determined to prevent the peaceful transfer of power. 88-year-old Congressman Hal Rogers voted to pay them $1.8 billion. I am Ned Pillersdorf, and I approve this ad because I don't believe in political violence. I think the domestic terrorists should be back in jail.
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4: East Kentucky weather. Rain and showers is in our forecast for this afternoon. And the WSIP Weather Center says a flood watch is in effect until 10 o'clock tonight. Daytime highs today, right around 72. And again, any rainfall we get could be excessive. All right, we could have a lot of a slow-moving storm. It could create some excessive runoff, causing some flooding in low-lying areas and flood-prone areas. Showers and thunderstorms continue this evening. Overnight lows tonight, 56. Tomorrow, mostly sunny, a high around 70. And the payoff is coming Friday, Saturday, Sunday. Sunshine, dry, highs around 70. At time lows in the 40s around the area this morning. 64 in Paintsville, 64 in Louisa, also 63 in Inez. It's 61 in Pikeville, 62 in Prestonsburg. Sayersville, you're at 62. It's 63 in West Liberty. Moorhead, Ashland, you're checking in at 62. Grayson at 63. 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
0: Thank you. All right. Next caller. Hello, you're on the swap shop. Good morning.

0: or 792-8478. And thank you.
1: All right. Thank you. Calls are rolling. We got an open line. Give us a call. Hello. You're on the Swap Shop.
2: Yes. I have a 2003 Cadillac Escalade for sale. And a tailgate for a 2011 Chevy pickup. And the number to call is 604-556-6633.
1: All right, thank you. Next up, good morning. Hello, who are we talking to?
3: Oh, this is the other feller.
1: okay.
3: I've got for sale this morning a 9mm Ruger. It shoots the longs and shorts. It's a P95 DC. If somebody's looking for my good little gun, I got it for sale today. And I have a box of ammunition to go with it. And I'm still looking for propane wall mounted heaters. And the vent-free type, 5-brick preferred, if somebody's got one, 30,000 BTU or something like that. And the number to call is 265-3460. That's 265-3460. Thank you very much.
1: All right. Thank you. Open line right now at 606-789-0318. Give us a call. Hello, you're next up on the Swap Shop. Good morning.
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1: All right, thank you. Now, the caller, hello, you're on the Swap Shop.
5: Why, good morning. This morning, I still have that table, 6 foot by 3 foot long, if anyone's interested in it. And I've also got two bicycles, and one of them has never been rode from the house out the road and back. And I'd take one price for both of them. And I'm looking for some potatoes, if anybody's got any out there that they would sell.
1: Potatoes?
5: Yes. If they have, they can call me at 606-949-1096. 949-1096. Thank you.
1: All right. Thank you. Now, that time, she called and not her husband. I know. I recognize some of you all. I see what you're doing. Yeah. She going to take the bull by the horns, and she'll get that phone call through. I love it. Good morning. Hello. You're on the Swap Shop.
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2: Good morning. I have a old 8 GMC Denali. 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For more information, 606-534-0417. 534-0417. And thank you.
0: All right. Thank you. Open line right now at 606-789-0318. Buzz us up. Hello, you're on the swap shop. Good morning.
3: Yes, I've got a 2006 Jeep Liberty. It runs good. It looks good. It will need a starter eventually, but it will start, and you can drive it right now. 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Thank you.
0: All right. Thank you. Next caller, good morning. 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
1: All right.
0: Thank you.
1: Thank you. Next caller, hello, you're on the Swap Shop.
2: Hey, good morning.
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1: All right. Thank you. 5429. 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
1: All right, thank you. 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
6: Yes, good morning. Yes, this morning.

0: 9001. Thank you, and have a blessed day.
1: You too, Kevin. 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Another caller. Good morning. 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
2: 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Thank you very much.
1: All right, thank you. Another caller, hello, you're on the Swap Shop.
3: Yeah, good morning.
1: Morning.
3: I got a diamond plate tube boss. 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Thank you. Have a great
1: day. Thank you. All right. One more caller. Let's go. Right. Hello. Maybe. Hello.
4: Hello.
1: Yeah, turn your radio down. Hey, turn your radio down.
4: Okay.
1: There you go. Lord have mercy.
4: Okay, the reason I'm calling, I was trying to find me a place on a Route 3 for rent.
1: Okay. And your number?
4: If you need my phone number?
1: Yeah, they got to call you.
4: Okay, it's 1-606-626-9323.
1: All righty. Thank you. 606-626-9323. She needs a place to rent on Route 3 somewhere. All right. I'll take one more caller. Hello, you're on the Swap Shop. Oh, they went away. Well, I got one more bling in here. Hello, you're on the Swap Shop.
5: Yes, that guy that just had the Ruger pistol on the Swap Shop.
1: Yeah.
5: Can you give him my number and have him to call me? I can't call out long distance.
1: Yeah. Well, why don't you give it out? He may still be listening.
5: 265.
1: Yeah.
5: 4234.
1: 265-4234. Ruger pistol, dude. 265-4234. Call it up. All right. Thank you.
5: Thank you.
1: And that's going to wrap up today's edition of the Swap Shop, brought your way by Carmen Auto Repair and Gloss Paint Company. 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We'll take your notes tomorrow, okay? 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And if you bring by a handwritten note, we read those first. We'll do that tomorrow on another edition of the world-famous Swap Shop.

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1: In the early days of the church, the Bible tells us that the Apostle Paul had become such an influential, powerful man of God that people would bring the sick on pallets and cots in the streets where he might pass by, hoping that his shadow would fall over them and hopefully they would be healed. Such was the aura of the greatness around that man. It makes us think and it makes us wonder, but it also makes us ask the question, what kind of shadow do we cast? Our shadow goes with us wherever we go, never falling on us, but on someone else. We're rarely aware of where it falls. We all influence someone. Parents influence kids, coaches influence players, teachers influence students. What kind of shadow do you cast? Is it for good or for evil? Is it building up or tearing down? Does it encourage or discourage? Does it help or does it hurt? Does it point people to Jesus or just to yourself? As you think about the life that you live, think about the legacy that you want to leave behind, and think about what kind of shadow you're casting. This has been your Minute of Faith. I'm Seth Carter.
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10: However,

lots of sunshine right now, but that's going to change. Rain and showers by this afternoon, especially after 2 o'clock and through early evening. And we are under a flood watch until 10 o'clock tonight. A daytime high right around 72, a nighttime low tonight 56. And again, any of that heavy rainfall we get could create some excessive runoff and maybe cause a few problems. So we'll keep that in mind, okay? For tomorrow, we finally will see all sunshine, mostly sunny, a high of 70 tomorrow. And the payoff is coming Friday, Saturday, Sunday, sunny, dry, high around 72, nighttime lows in the upper 40s. So a great weekend is ahead. Right now, this morning, 65 in Paintsville, 65 in Louisa. Ashland, you're at 64. It's also 64 in Moorhead, 63 in West Liberty, Sayersville, Prestonsburg's at 62. 60 right now in Pikeville. 8:39, mornings of Jam and Jamie on the Country Giant. And since we had that caller on the swap shop wanting to talk about an international tractor, well, here you go.

0: That's Eric Church and Heart on Fire on it, all right here on the Country Giant 98.9 WSIP. We'll be getting into the 90s at 9. That's coming up.
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1: 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Fox News, I'm CJ Papa. President Trump welcomes China's President Xi at Joint Base Andrews later today for their summit.
2: Apparently, one of Xi's big asks for President Trump today is to pause a $14 billion American arms sale to Taiwan. They're not saying that they're going to invade or that they're not going to invade. They don't like that the United States is constantly providing the Taiwanese with these huge multi-billion dollar arms sales.
1: Fox's Peter Ducey at the White House. 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
19: We are under a flood watch until late tonight. So again, rain and showers for this afternoon. Temperatures peaking near 72, so enjoy this little bit of sunshine we got right now, but that's going to change as rain moves in later on today and for tonight as well. Overnight low of 56. Tomorrow we'll see some sunshine, a daytime high of 70, and then the big payoff. Finally, the weather we've been waiting for. Sunny and nice on Friday, Saturday, Sunday, highs low 70s. Nighttime lows upper 40s, you can't beat it. But again, a flood watch in effect for much of our listing area starting at 2 o'clock this afternoon. Temperatures this morning, we're at 66 right now in Painesville, also 66 in Louisa. Ashland, you're at 65, 64 in Moorhead. Grayson, you're at 65 this morning, 63 in West Liberty, 65 in Sayersville, and in Prestonsburg, 63 in Pikeville. It's time for the 90s at 9, some favorite 90s bangers, and we'll start it off with Clint Black.
20: 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It's vintage. And it's as good now as it was back then. 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
1: 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And how about a... Oh, yeah. We're talking about Tracy Lawrence here off mic. Let's get one right here. This is a good one. Yeah, can't break it to my heart. 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
16: 9:31, your forecast calling for, again, a flood watch between 2 and 10. Yeah, so after 2 o'clock this afternoon, we're going to see some rainy showers. Temperature near 72 for a high today. Rain and showers continue this evening. Nighttime lows of 56. Tomorrow we finally get the sunshine, a high near 70. And then on Friday, Saturday, Sunday, look ahead for the weekend. It's going to be great. Sunshine, dry, highs low 70s, no humidity. Nighttime lows in the upper 40s. It's going to be fire pit weather this weekend. All right, around the area, 68 and climbing in Paintsville, 66 in Louisa. It's 63 right now in Pikeville, 64 in Prestonsburg, 64 in West Liberty and Moorhead, also 64 in Ashland. How about the king of Cold Dust County, Lawrence County's Adam Chaffins now on your radio. 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

0: top as we wind things down today here on the Country Giant 98.9 WSIP. Hope you enjoyed our morning get-together. We'll do it again tomorrow, 6 until 10, right here on 98.9. Scott's in at 11. He's got the lunch break brought your way by Giovanni's Pizza. Also, Adam's in this afternoon. We got the coaches' shows tonight. How about UK? Go Big Blue. Big old win at Texas A&M on Saturday. We'll have the Will Stein Show at 6 and the Coach Jesse Peck Show at 7 o'clock tonight. I'll see you back tomorrow morning. Do good today. Be good to somebody else. 98.9 WSIP.
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1: News. I'm Tom Graham. President Trump is preparing to meet with Chinese leader Xi Jinping in Washington. The two leaders expected to discuss artificial intelligence, Iran, trade, and U.S. support for Taiwan.
2: Apparently, one of Xi's big asks for President Trump is to pause a $14 billion American arms sale to Taiwan. They're not saying that they're going to invade or that they're not going to invade, but they don't like that the United States is constantly providing the Taiwanese with these huge multi-billion dollar arms sales.
1: Fox's Peter Ducey, a powerful nor'easter threatening millions along a crowded stretch of the East Coast over the next several days.
3: The exact track is still uncertain, but strong onshore winds will bring potential for coastal flooding, high surf, and beach erosion from the mid-Atlantic to New England.
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15: All right, we got 10:07 on this beautiful start to our Wednesday. Hope everybody's having a fantastic day. Well, I'm Scott here at WSIP, and it's time now that we have a little chit-chat with our Johnson County Judge Executive, Mr. Mark McKenzie. And, Mark, welcome back in.
16: Good morning, Scott. How are you?
15: Doing well. Beautiful. And finally fall. Cool off a little bit.
16: We are liking it, aren't we?
15: Absolutely.
16: A lot.
15: With fall coming in, not only cool weather, but it's festival time, isn't it?
16: It is 100% festival time, and we've got some really good friends of ours that are working really hard with a bunch of their cohorts, volunteering their time to make the 62nd Kentucky Apple Festival the best that we've had. 2026, the theme this year is American as Apple Pie. It's pretty American, isn't it?
17: Yeah.
16: Krista Jackson is here, and Nicole Burch is here both, who are both on the Apple board. And as well as there's a bunch of other folks, obviously, that we're talking about. So
17: yes.
16: We want to talk about, I guess, today, you know, some things that are coming up before we get together next Wednesday, which will be the Wednesday before
15: leading
16: the festival.
15: Leading up to it.
16: Leading up to it. So let's talk about what's going on between now and next Wednesday, because some stuff's happening, right?
17: Yes. Well, we just had the Miss Apple Blossom last night, so that went really well. And then this weekend we'll have the baby pageants and, you know, the princess and the little miss and all that. It starts at 2 o'clock, and that'll be at the Paintsville, I think it's the elementary gym.
16: Okay.
17: So Ashley Adams has that all planned out and all ready to go. So make sure you go and support all those little girls and boys and the Miss Prince. So.
16: Well, and it's this Sunday at 2 o'clock.
17: Yes. This Sunday at 2 o'clock at Paintsville.
16: So while the Apple Festival, Scott, is actually not till next week.
15: Weekend.
16: Yep. Obviously, some stuff kicks off early. Apple, the pageant last night, the pageants again this Sunday.
17: Yes.
16: And then we'll be here next Wednesday again to talk. But everybody always wants to know, when's that carnival rolling in town?
17: That rolls in on Sunday. You'll start seeing the trucks pull in, and they start setting up, and they should be good to go by Wednesday.
16: Okay. Yeah. Same location over on Broadway?
17: Yes, same location there by Peking.
16: And then I guess let's talk in general about we're going to have music each night of the festival, Friday and Saturday.
17: Yes.
16: We have a really good lineup. We'll talk about the lineup specifically next week, but we want to make sure that people have that on the radar, that next Friday, not this Friday, but next Friday and Saturday of the festival, music both days, right?
17: Yes.
16: We'll be doing the school contests in the mornings as well.
17: Yes, well, that's how we usually kick off the festival on
16: Friday morning
17: with an opening ceremony, and then we'll have all of our school events take place. They've actually been happening over the past few weeks in the school systems. They've been doing the spelling bees and their math bees and their art contest, and so the finalists then will compete on Friday morning. The art is already on display at Giovanni's if anybody is in town and wants to go down and check it out. It's really nice. We have some really, really good entries this year, so everybody should go check them out.
16: Arts and Crafts will be on 2nd Street?
17: Arts and Crafts will be in the same location as last year on 2nd Street, yes.
16: Okay.
17: And then Nicole is actually our parade coordinator.
16: I was
17: going
16: to say, we got the parade on Saturday. Yep.
17: Yeah.
16: All right, Nicole, so that's what time on Saturday?
18: That's 2 o'clock on Saturday.
16: Okay.
18: It starts on Depot Road, and it goes all the way to the end of 3rd Street. We have some really exciting things this year, some different things. One thing that people have really asked for, you know, where are all the bands? You know, we used to have local bands. So we're going to have a Mupikes marching band is going to come and some of the ROTC, and it's America 250, and we're celebrating that. So we'll have a special guest with the DAV. They'll be involved, and so I think it'll be a great parade this year.
16: Yeah,
17: we have the local school bands too. Mm-hmm.
18: Yes, Johnson Central and Paintsville's bands will be participating.
15: I want everybody to know, though, that after the parade, that doesn't mean it's over and everybody go home. There's still a lot to go in town, aren't there?
17: Yes, there is. And that's one of the advantages I feel like when we started the free concert downtown on Saturday night is that all the vendors get to stay open later and continue their sales, and the food booths get to stay open. So, it'll be open till 9 or 10 o'clock for sure.
16: And you know, Scott, that's the piece not to miss, as you touched on right then, and that is that this is not only is it great to have community events and like this one where it kind of brings us all together, but it's a big boost financially to a lot of nonprofit organizations. Mm-hmm. And I think that let's not let that get lost in the shuffle, because we have a lot of community partners and a lot of community organizations do a lot of great things, but you know, they're limited as to how they can raise mm-hmm. funds to do the work they do in our community. And so this is a great opportunity for us as residents here mm-hmm. and visitors that want to come in, is to help these folks
17: yes.
16: by patronizing them at their booths. Mm-hmm. I mean, it's a big opportunity for them. So
15: and festival food is the best food.
16: Absolutely, yeah. Yeah.
17: Yes, we love our nonprofit food vendors
18: yes.
17: because, I mean, they work so hard and they mm-hmm. get their kids involved. If it's mm-hmm. a school group, the churches, you know, everybody gets involved and everybody works really, really hard during the festival. So it's great to see them out there, and hopefully everybody goes out and supports them.
16: I love seeing when you go to the booths and it's an organization that hosts the booth, but then they partnered with, you know, a another school group or something yeah. like that. That's mm-hmm. really cool, because then you got those kids yeah. in there, and it's they're learning and they're part of the process.
17: Yes,
16: so it's
17: yeah,
16: really
17: that's
16: great.
17: Good. Let them work for some money.
16: Yeah. Absolutely, yeah.
15: And Judge McKenzie mentioned it, but just the work that you all went through to plan to get this going. I mean, it's not 3 weeks before it starts. I mean, this is a full year of planning after it's over.
17: Yes.
15: Maybe give yourself a couple of weeks and then you go right at it, don't you?
17: We meet every month mm-hmm. throughout the entire year, except December because of Christmas time and everything. But it's every month, and then we meet a couple of times right before the festival per
16: yeah.
17: month. So, yeah, no, we meet actually just a couple of 3 weeks after the festival to kind of yeah. regroup and
16: yeah.
18: Yeah. Plan for next year.
17: Yeah.
16: Yeah. Yeah. Well, we're excited this year, Scott. It's our biggest, obviously, event in our community, and it's one that I hope that folks embrace and that they get out and they support it, because it's a win-win for us in so many ways to support this Apple Festival. 62nd, crazy.
17: Mm-hmm. Yes.
16: 62nd Apple Festival, as American as apple pie this year.
17: Yes.
16: So, Scott, let's keep pushing the word out. We'll be back next Wednesday to talk specifics. We'll throw yeah. out some names of some of these groups that musicians are going to be playing, so that folks can get excited about who they can come see on those following Friday and Saturday. But we're excited about what's happening.
15: Now, before you get out here,
16: yeah.
15: throw your information out of where they can go
16: yeah.
15: and check on, you know, Facebook or your website or whatever.
17: Absolutely. We have a Facebook page. It's the official Kentucky Apple Festival is the page. And then we also have the website, KentuckyAppleFest.org.
15: It's got rules and everything on
17: yes.
15: it.
18: Yes.
17: So.
18: On the website, the parade is open to sign up for until Wednesday before, so that will be September 30th is the cutoff date. So, you know, if you have a parade entry that you want to do, you can just go to the website and click on that. And I just wanted to say, too, thank you guys for, you know, letting us put the Apple Festival out there and spread the word, because we do, Krista and I and the rest of the board, we love the Apple mm-hmm. Festival, and we're so passionate about it. And I tell a lot of people, you know, the reason why I love it so much is because I'm the oldest of five kids. My dad worked really hard so my mom could stay at home, but we didn't get to go on vacations. You know, we mm-hmm. had everything we needed and most of what we wanted, but Apple Day was our time.
16: Yeah.
18: You know,
16: mm-hmm.
18: that was the big thing we looked forward to. And so I know there are other kids like that out there still today that look forward to Apple Day, and we want to keep that tradition alive and going.
16: Yeah, get those kids in here and let them experience it. So mm-hmm. make sure you put – I know it takes some effort. It took effort when we were all growing up for
17: yes.
16: our parents to bring
17: mm-hmm.
16: us to the Apple Festival, right, Scott? But,
15: yeah.
16: but it was worth it.
17: Mm-hmm.
16: I mean, it
17: yes.
16: introduced us to our community and to the whole Apple Day, you know, festivities. But, you know, if you're out – parents listening, you know, put forth the extra effort and bring your kids in and let them have this experience, because they're our future. And they need mm-hmm. – someday they're going to be needing to sit in all of our chairs.
17: Yes. Mm-hmm.
16: And so we need these young folks to know the value of being community involved in the community and serving our community. So bring them in.
17: Yes.
16: Let them experience it.
15: Hey, if you're listening, you've not been home in a while, come on home. Be a good time.
17: Yeah.
16: Come
17: no,
16: home.
18: It's always the homecoming.
16: Yeah, that's
17: yes,
16: right.
17: Yes,
16: it's
17: a
16: homecoming.
17: Yes.
16: Scott, thank
17: yes,
16: you so much.
15: Well, I appreciate it, ladies. Thank you very much. And, of course, we'll be back again next Wednesday. We'll talk a lot more with the Judge Mark McKenzie about Apple Festival coming up here in Johnson County. We got some Lee Bryce coming at you next. A song called Memory I Don't Mess With. Also, Megan Maroney coming up.

0: rushers into the wild jungle of Kroger Field, and the Wildcats are ready for the hunt. 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
12: From the WSIP Weather Center, we are under a flood watch for much of our listing area today. Increasing clouds, showers, and thunderstorms are likely this afternoon. A high of 72. Rain and showers continue this evening. Nighttime lows in the mid-50s. On Thursday, mostly sunny. A daytime high, 72. Friday and the weekend, continued sunny and nice. Highs around 70. Nighttime lows in the upper 40s. That's your forecast from the Country Giant, 98.9 WSIP.

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1: 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Fox News, I'm CJ Papa. President Trump will greet China's President Xi later today at Joint Base Andrews for their summit while on the sidelines at the UN General Assembly.
2: President Trump met with Gulf leaders to discuss the war and the next steps forward. His top negotiators, Jared Kushner and Steve Witkoff, also meeting indirectly with the Iranian delegation for more than 3 hours. Witkoff said in a statement that they successfully completed a round of discussions that we hope will prove constructive and promising. The mediators will continue their work.
1: Fox's Trey Yinks in Tel Aviv. First Lady Melania Trump rings the opening bell at the New York Stock Exchange as part of her new initiative, Imperia, telling Fox and Friends,
3: "We will achieve is innovation and investment."
1: Fox News Media is a partner in diesel, holding steady $5.62 a gallon on average. That's from AAA, but that is a record high. 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
16: We are under a flood watch that goes into effect at 1 today and goes until 10 p.m. There is heavy rain that is expected later this afternoon. Matter of fact, after 2 p.m., we'll see some thunderstorms. Highs reaching around 75, chance of rain at 80%. Tonight, showers and thunderstorms are possible. Otherwise, we're going to see cloudy conditions, lows around 55. And Thursday, There is a slight chance of some rain, mainly early. Then we'll see sunshine throughout the day and highs, well, they're only going to be around 70 on Thursday as the cool fall air is around us. 70 currently here in Paintsville, 69 in Lawrence County in Louisa and Inez, 69 in Pikeville, 70 in Floyd County up in Prestonsburg, and 65, that's a cool spot. It's in West Liberty, and it's 66 in Sayersville. And that's a look at your WSIP weather forecast.

That is Lainey Wilson and John Meyer with Phone Keys Wallets. 11:09 on this Wednesday edition of The Lunch Break. It's brought to you by Giovanni's Pizza, 257 Core Street here in Paintsville. By request, here's Exile. She's a miracle. I don't

was a big hit for Miss Gretchen Wilson a few years ago, all jacked up. 11:19 on this, well, it's currently cloudy, overcast Wednesday. There is some storms that's expected later this afternoon, but we'll keep an eye on that for you. Here's Ernest with Morgan Wallen Flower Shops.

0: It's fall festival season, and 98.9 WSIP is here for it. 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

That's Holly Dunn doing that one with Daddy's Hands. Always enjoy hearing that song. A lot of other people do as well. Hey, a big congratulations to our Bourbon and Beyond ticket winners, Christopher Howell of Harold and Danielle Donner of Paintsville. So congratulations, Christopher and Danielle. They each win 2 4-day passes to Bourbon and Beyond this Thursday, Friday, Saturday, and Sunday at the Kentucky Expo Center in Louisville. Congrats!

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That's Bailey Zimmerman with one of his biggest hits with Chevy Silverado, still on the chart today. 11:39 on this Wednesday. Hey, we got the Coach Will Stein Show coming up tonight as the coach talks with Tom Leach about the UK's big victory over then number 9 ranked Texas A&M. And then they'll talk about the game coming up this Saturday at 12:45 versus Southern Alabama or South Alabama. Then at 7 o'clock tonight, we'll have Johnson Central head football coach Jesse Peck. And we'll go over Johnson Central's latest game versus Pulaski County and get you set for the first district game coming up this Friday night versus Boyd County on the road. That's coming up tonight at 6 and 7 o'clock on

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6: We're excited to announce that we are once again hosting the Master Cattleman Program. This is a six-night series of educational programs that are designed to help you learn more in all aspects of cattle production. Maybe you're new to the business or just thinking about getting into cattle, or maybe you've been in the business for a very long time and just want to learn some new things and fill in some gaps in your knowledge. Whatever your level of experience and education and training is in cattle production, Master Cattleman can benefit you. It's six nights, and those will start on October 12th. The first night will be nutrition, and then the second night on October 19th will be marketing and profitability. Then October 26th will be reproduction and record keeping, followed by herd health on November the 2nd, genetics on November 9th, and then we will close out with facilities and winter feeding on November 16th. All of these sessions will be taught by UK specialists, people who have worked in this program for many years and really know a lot of good detail that they can help you understand the material and make a better farm for your cattle and for yourself. Make it more profitable, make your cattle healthier, make your farm more successful. So it's going to be a great series of sessions we'll have down here, and those will all be held at the Johnson County Extension Office. But folks from all over are welcome to sign up and attend. This is sort of hosted by the Highlands Beef Cattle Association, but anybody in the area who is able to attend is welcome to join us. The cost is just $20 per person, and if you've got two people from the same farm, that's just $30. So we'll give a discount for having the second person. So if you've got partners on a farm or a husband and wife team, whatever the case may be, we'll let you both attend for $30. Those sessions, again, they all start at 6 p.m. They are all held at the Johnson County Extension Office here in Painesville, and they do include dinner. So make sure that you plan for that and make sure that you make time to attend the Master Cattleman Program. Give us a call, 789-8108, to register for the sessions, and we'll get you signed up, and we'll make sure that we get you a spot because it will fill up fast. There is a limit to how many folks we can have in the Master Cattleman Program. We don't want to overbook it, so make sure you hurry and call as soon as you can. Get your spot signed up, get your payment made, and we'll get you into the program. So looking forward to that. It's always a great time. You're going to have some of the top people at the University of Kentucky and the College of Agriculture, Food, and Environment coming down and spending the evening with us. They'll do the presentation. They'll hang around with us and answer questions, and they're always glad to help out. Great bunch of people that we've got that will help you learn a lot about producing cattle. So again, the Master Cattleman Program starts October 12th, runs each Monday through November 16th. All the sessions start at 6 p.m. They're

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2: And we're under a flood watch that goes into effect at 1 o'clock this afternoon until 10 p.m. tonight. We do expect showers and thunderstorms after 2 p.m. Highs reaching around 75 for today. Tonight, showers and possible thunderstorms overnight. Otherwise, cloudy. Lows around 55, chance of rain overnight at 80%, and Thursday, just a slight chance of some showers early, giving away to mostly sunny skies the remainder of the day. Highs only reaching 70 on Thursday. Taking a look ahead, Friday, we're looking at sunshine in 70s, Saturday, sunny in 70s, and Sunday, sunny in 70. And also going into Monday, so not a bad week and weekend ahead of us. 71 here currently. And Paintsville, 66 in Salyersville and West Liberty, 71 also in Pikeville, 70 in Prestonsburg, 70 in Louisa, and 71 in Inez. And that's a look at your WSIP weather forecast.

That's Mr. John Morgan with Kid Myself. We're heading up to the top of the hour at 12 noon. We'll have, of course, Fox News. We also have local news, funeral announcements, sports, and also take a look at your updated weather forecast. All that coming at you at the top of the hour. But we got more music to go during this 11 o'clock hour here on the lunch break. Here's Ian Munsick with Love is Blind. Got some Keith Whitley on the way.

one of your favorite songs be the main course or the dessert today? 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
1: Fox News, I'm Tom Graham. Iran's president says his people have been victims of terrorism by the U.S.
2: They came into surrounding territories and targeted our universities, our healthcare centers.
1: Iranian President Masoud Pezeshkian there delivering a rare wartime speech at a U.N. General Assembly in New York City. President Trump spoke there yesterday. Two progressive lawmakers unveiling a bill that aims to further regulate artificial intelligence.
3: Independent Senator Bernie Sanders and Democratic Congressman Greg Kassar are behind legislation that would ban artificial superintelligence and pause advanced AI development until some guidelines are established. The bill, provided to the Associated Press, would also create a federal agency to oversee advanced AI.
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5: With a look at today's local news, I'm Scott Rattler reporting. A dispute following a court appearance has led to attempted murder charges against a Magoffin County man. Dwayne Elzey, age 57, of Bloomington, was arrested Monday after sheriff deputies said he attacked his ex-wife and fired a handgun at his home. According to police, Elzey grabbed the woman by the throat and struck her during an argument. Investigators say he then retrieved a handgun from a closet and fired it. Elzey was charged with attempted murder, strangulation, and wanton endangerment. He's being held in the Big Sandy Regional Detention Center. A Pottville man has been taken into custody following a traffic stop that led Kentucky State Police to the seizure of a large quantity of suspected illegal drugs. Timothy Beavers, age 43, of Pikeville, was arrested after KSP troopers pulled over his 2007 Nissan Titan in Prestonsburg on Tuesday. Troopers seized 159 grams of suspected methamphetamine concealed behind a plastic panel on the vehicle. Beavers is facing numerous drug and trafficking charges, and he has been lodged in the Floyd County Detention Center. A flood watch has been issued for this afternoon through 10 p.m. tonight across parts of our listening area, including the following counties: Breathitt, Floyd, Johnson, Knott, Lawrence, Leslie, Letcher, Magoffin, Martin, Perry, Pike, and Wolf counties, and also Mingo and Wayne County, West Virginia, Buchanan, Dickinson, and Wise, Virginia. And the Johnson Central High School Honor Choir has been chosen to perform at the 2026 White House Open House in Washington, D.C. The Honor Choir was selected from more than 1,000 applications from schools across the U.S. The choir will perform Christmas music during the event later this year, so congratulations. That's been a look at today's local news. It's been Scott Ratliff reporting.
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5: 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Vanita Daniels, age 83, of Paintsville, passed away on Sunday. Funeral services today, 1 p.m. at the Phelps & Son Funeral Home, with burial to follow at the Highland Memorial Park at Staffordsville. 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Charles Herbert Mills, age 70, of Tomahawk, passed away on Saturday. Funeral services will be 1 p.m. today at the Crum Funeral Home, with burial at the Family Cemetery at Tomahawk. Crum Funeral Home of Inez caring for these arrangements. Bonnie Ann Music King, age 87, of Nipa, passed away on Friday. A memorial service will be held this Saturday, 3 p.m. at the Meads Branch Freewood Baptist Church in Louisa. Jones Preston Funeral Home caring for these arrangements. take a look at your local high school volleyball scores from last night. Magoffin County, they defeated Martin County in district play, 3-0. And Pikeville over Eastridge, 3-0. Tonight's volleyball schedule, it'll be Magoffin County at Lawrence County, Letcher County Central at Shelby Valley, and Betsy Lane on the road at Floyd Central. High school soccer scores from last night. Boys action, Johnson Central over Hazard, 3-0. Pikeville got by Lawrence County, 2-1. Letcher County Central over Paintsville, 3-1. And Belfry, they defeated Shelby Valley, 9-0. Girls soccer from last night. Johnson Central blanks Greenup County, 7-0. And Martin County, they defeat Lawrence County by the score of 11-0. Tonight's boys soccer, only one game around the area. East Carter, they'll visit Morgan County. Well, Brandon Williamson tossed 6 shutout innings, and the Cincinnati Reds got solo home runs from Ellie De La Cruz, Dane Myers, and Eugenio Suarez as the Reds beat the Braves 4-0 Tuesday night. Ellie needs one more home run and one stolen base to become the 4th Reds player to join the 30-30 club. The Reds continue their series tonight in Atlanta. Game time set for 7:15 p.m. and available on 99.3 WKYH, our sister station. And tune in tonight here on WSIP as the University of Kentucky head coach Will Stein will have his show at 6 o'clock. He'll talk about the latest win over Texas A&M and get ready for South Alabama this Saturday, followed by the Coach Jesse Peck show at 7 p.m. And we'll talk about last week's game at Pulaski County, and we'll take a look at First District game versus Boyd County. That's coming up tonight, 7 o'clock on 98.9 WSIP. 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We got a look at your updated weather forecast coming up.
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5: And again, we're under a flood watch that goes into effect at 1 o'clock this afternoon until 10 p.m. tonight. We do have a good chance of some showers and thunderstorms moving into the area after 4 p.m. today. Otherwise, we'll see bits of sunshine and clouds, highs reaching in the mid-70s, chance of rain at 80%. Tonight, showers and thunderstorms are likely. Otherwise, cloudy conditions, lows around 55. And Thursday, a slight chance of some rain early, giving way to mostly sunny skies in the afternoon, highs reaching around 70 degrees. Currently here in Paintsville, we're looking at 72. That's leading the way. 71 in Louisa, 71 also over in Inez. It's 67 in West Liberty, 67 in Sayersville, 69 in Pikeville, and 70 in Prestonsburg. And that's a look at your updated forecast from 98.9 WSIP.

That's a Zac Brown Band with Colder Weather. I always enjoyed that song. It was released in December of 2010 and made it all the way to number one on the U.S. Hot Country charts. And on the Hot 100 Billboard, reached all the way up to number 29. So I'm a fan of the Zac Brown Band. Speaking of Zach, even though it's spelled differently, here's Zach Top with Sounds Like the Radio. Hey, we got the country classic music cut of the day coming up in just a few. Well,

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12: It is 12:30, according to the clock on the wall here at the radio station at WSIP on Main Street in Paintsville. Hello, I'm Scott, in here with you for another half hour or so. I'm here every day, Monday through Friday, from 11 a.m. to 1 p.m. And, of course, our lunch break brought to you by Giovanni's Pizza, 257 Court Street in Paintsville. 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They open up at 12 o'clock each day, Monday through Friday. They're open till 9 p.m. tonight. And then on Saturdays from 1 o'clock till 10 on Saturday, Sunday 1 until 7. But they have some great food, and we appreciate them very much. 789-8535, that is their phone number to place your order with Giovanni's Pizza, which is actually our sponsor of our country classic song cut of the day. And what we do here is every day around 12:30, we go back in time to what's considered to be a classic country tune. Now, 40s, 50s, 60s, 70s, some 80s and 90s even. But today's song is considered by many people. Many people. Each have their own opinion. But many people said this is the all-time greatest country song ever. It was released in 1980, and it's celebrated for its emotional depth, storytelling, and impeccable vocal delivery. The song tells the story of a man who never stops loving a woman, even until his death, capturing the essence of heartbreak and enduring love in country music. And the song that I'm talking about today is Mr. George Jones. He Stopped Loving Her Today, and that it will be our country classic song cut of the day here on WSIP.
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she came to see him one last time. Oh, and we all wondered if she would. And it kept running through my mind. This time, he's over her for good.

Oh, the sounds of Alan Jackson. That's pure country, isn't it? That's a song called Gone Country. 12:39 as we're rolling along on this Wednesday edition of The Lunch Break. How about some Chase Matthew with a song entitled Holding It Down? You got it locked in 98.9 WSIP.

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15: East Kentucky weather.
16: Hey, still got those chances of some showers and thunderstorms later this afternoon. Highs reaching in the mid-70s. Chance of rain today at 80%. We are under a flood watch that goes into effect at 1 o'clock, and it goes until 10 this evening. For tonight, there is showers and thunderstorms, more likely than not. Lows around 55, and tomorrow there is a slight chance of some rain early, but that's going to be going away in sunshine. the remainder of the day tomorrow. Highs only to 70, so not too bad as far as temperature goes. Currently at 72 here in Paintsville. We got 70 in Louisa, 71 in Inez, 71 also in Pikeville, 70 in Prestonsburg, 67 in West Liberty, and 68 degrees in Sagersville. And that's a look at your weather forecast from 98.9, the Country Giant, WSIP.

0: That's Riley Green with Think As You Drunk. And, of course, Toby Keith there on the last part of that song. Hope you enjoyed that. And I hope you've had a great day with me here on the lunch break. I appreciate you all tuning in every day, Monday through Friday from 11 a.m. to 1 p.m. I'll be back tomorrow, Thursday, and we'll do this radio thing all over again. Have yourselves a fantastic day. And as always, just be positive. Have a big attitude of gratitude. And remember, it's a great day to have a great day. Keep it locked in to 98.9 WSIP. Adam back in here with you around 3 o'clock today. And then I'll be back on the radio tonight at 7 o'clock as we'll have the Coach Jesse Peck Show here on 98.9 WSIP. Until tomorrow, have yourselves a great one. So long, everybody.
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2: On Gianna Gelosi, Iranian President Masoud Pezeshkian accusing the U.S. and Israel of committing terror attacks against his people at the U.N. General Assembly.
3: Our innocent people have been the targets of cowardly attacks and aggressions imposed upon our country.
2: This comes a day after President Trump addressed the assembly, threatening to annihilate the regime if a peace deal isn't made. Today, the president's going to welcome Chinese President Xi at Joint Base Andrews. Fox's Peter Ducey.
4: There are these reports that China has been helping the Iranians with targeting information, including some that might have killed U.S. service members. The president wants that to stop.
2: China wants the U.S. to pause arms sales to Taiwan. Artificial intelligence also expected to be a big topic of discussion. 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
0: From the WSIP Weather Center, we are under a flood watch for much of our listening area today. Increasing clouds, showers, and thunderstorms are likely this afternoon. A high of 72. Rain and showers continue this evening. Nighttime lows in the mid-50s. On Thursday, mostly sunny. A daytime high, 72. Friday and the weekend, continued sunny and nice. Highs around 70. Nighttime lows in the upper 40s. That's your forecast from the Country Giant, 98.9 WSIP.

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0: Hardy gave me the inspiration behind his current song, MacArthur.
1: So I had a Zoom write scheduled with the writers, Jameson, Rogers, Chase McGill, Josh Thompson, and myself. And I completely stand on the shoulders of Chase McGill. He was the guy that was like, what if we did like John's verse and chorus, and then we jump to like his son, and we make this whole thing about how this family is passed down this farm for generations. You know, he is the one that really made the idea come to life, and we loved it. And we worked up a little demo, and then I texted Eric and I said, you and I should do this together, and we should get Morgan to do it too. And it's almost like he listened to the song and then immediately texted me, because it was like 3.5 minutes later. He said, dude, I'm in. So I sent it to Morgan, same thing. And then the three of us got in a group text together and decided on Tim and sent it to Tim, and it was a yes. And I mean, the rest is history. We just kind of got lucky there.
0: Hardy is on the road. For his dates, hardyofficial.com. 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
4: From the WSIP Weather Center, we are under a flood watch for much of our listening area today. Increasing clouds, showers, and thunderstorms are likely this afternoon. A high of 72. Rain and showers continue this evening. Nighttime lows in the mid-50s. On Thursday, mostly sunny. A daytime high, 72. Friday and the weekend, continued sunny and nice. Highs around 70. Nighttime lows in the upper 40s. That's your forecast from the Country Giant, 98.9 WSIP.

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1: Fox News, I'm Tom Graham. The Iranian president speaking at the UN General Assembly today, accusing the U.S. of committing terrorist acts against his people. Outside the building in New York City, many protesters gathered.
2: These are protesters from the largest Iranian opposition group, the National Council of Resistance of Iran. They've held 2 days of protest here, thousands trying to get their message out, backing President Trump's tough stance.
1: That's Fox's Eric Shawn. Disgraced movie mogul Harvey Weinstein sentenced to 15 years in prison for sexually assaulting a woman in New York in 2006.
3: She faced her fears and she overcame them. She stood in her truth and she has been a role model.
1: Attorney Gloria Allred speaking on behalf of Miriam Haley, who made the accusation. 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
5: From the WSIP Weather Center, we are under a flood watch for much of our listening area today. Increasing clouds, showers, and thunderstorms are likely this afternoon. A high of 72. Rain and showers continue this evening. Nighttime lows in the mid-50s. On Thursday, mostly sunny. A daytime high, 72. Friday and the weekend, continued sunny and nice. Highs around 70. Nighttime lows in the upper 40s. That's your forecast from the Country Giant, 98.9 WSIP.

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0: Hi, I'm Pim Pfister-Clark, and this is Wedding Planning with Pim. Ah, the bachelor party, the event that gives the groom and his attendants a chance to release pre-wedding stress. Celebrate the groom's final days as a single man and spend time with close friends and relatives. Set the date at least a week to 2 weeks before the wedding. Too many grooms and groomsmen have almost missed the wedding oversleeping after a late night on the town, so don't plan to celebrate the night before the wedding. In the late 18 and early 1900s, poker or gambling was often part of the evening, the winnings going to the groom-to-be. Why? So that he could afford another night out with the boys once his wife took control of his money. Today, the bachelor party is an occasion for the groom's best buds to reminisce with him about the past, toast his future, and bid farewell to his single life. While some bachelor parties carry on the tradition of visiting clubs or casinos, others gather male guests together for a softball game, followed by a keg of beer, a day at the racetrack, or a weekend camping or golfing trip. Who's invited? The groom's attendants, school and current friends invited to the wedding, brothers and close cousins. My love note, some brides find the thought of a bachelor party, well, stressful. If you don't think you can handle it, encourage your groom to plan a co-ed event you'll all enjoy.
1: 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Now, seeing my grandson out on the water, it means everything to me. Watching him and taking in the blue waves, the sea breeze, the blurry horizon.
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3: From the WSIP Weather Center, we are under a flood watch for much of our listening area today. Increasing clouds, showers, and thunderstorms are likely this afternoon. A high of 72. Rain and showers continue this evening. Nighttime lows in the mid-50s. On Thursday, most

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1: 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Fox News, I'm John Saucier, the president of Iran, Masoud Pezeshkian, and speaking of the UN General Assembly, declaring through a translator Iran would not surrender to the U.S., but is willing to agree to a deal.
2: We will never bow our head or bend at the knee. Iran must be understood by Mr. Trump and those who seek to bully us that we are ready for dialogue and diplomacy. And
1: they sound courtesy of UN TV. Secretary of State Marco Rubio, meanwhile, says he hopes the U.S. and Canada and Cuba can reach a deal to end tensions between the two countries.
3: Cuba and its leaders, or the people that are in charge of its government now, have an opportunity to begin the process of forever positively changing that country. And it's an opportunity they should take.
1: Cuba's UN delegation walked out during President Trump's remarks just yesterday. 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
17: The latest forecast from the WSIP Weather Center. We are tracking scattered showers across the area this afternoon. Pretty heavy rainfall around Louisa, Blaine, Sandy Hook, seeing some of those showers. Also a few showers between Paintsville and Prestonsburg right now. Temperatures out there around the area are in the upper 60s to lower 70s. Going to be down to 56 for a low tonight. Still some more showers and storms possible, but that will work its way out of here. Going to have a nice day tomorrow. Cloudy skies. Gradually becoming mostly sunny tomorrow. Highs around 70. Sign me up. Mostly clear and 49 tomorrow night. Friday, sunny and 70. Saturday, sunny and 70. Great weather for the Sargum Festival in West Liberty and the Mountain Heritage Festival underway in Whitesburg this week. Going to be looking pretty good this weekend. 307, right now 71 degrees at the Country Giant.

0: Raised on Country. That is music from Chris Young right here on the Country Giant 98.9 WSIP. It is time for the College of Country Music Knowledge, where we teach Olivia the solid country gold.
1: My mic's working.
0: I hear like us over here. You're tapping onto your microphone.
1: I'm testing my headset.
0: Is this thing on?
1: Yeah. I'm trying to make sure my headset's working.
0: All right. So you saw on the screen over here, the next song I have queued up is a Terry Clark song.
1: Yeah.
0: And you said, I love that song.
1: Yeah.
0: And then I was thinking, oh, no, because I have a song by Terry Clark that I was going to quiz you with on the College of Country Knowledge. And I'm surprised you knew Terry Clark.
1: Yeah. Better Things to Do person.
0: Okay.
1: That's the main song I know.
0: You tell me you know three songs.
1: Yeah.
0: Better Things to Do and I Want to Do It All, which I got queued up.
1: And then
0: do you remember the other one?
1: I can't think of what it's called, but I know it when it starts.
0: I hope it's not this one, because if you know the song, it's not as fun.
1: Oh, it is, though.
0: But this one is a song from 2003 by Terry Clark. And let's see if you happen to know this one. It's called I Just Want to Be Mad.
1: I don't know if I know this one.
0: Just want to be mad. You ever just want to be mad?
1: Been there.

0: door?
1: Keep going. You're on the right track.
0: Is it the wall again?
1: No.
0: I don't.
1: What else could there be? A door.
0: Closet.
1: No.
0: Bathroom.
1: No. You were closer with door.
0: Carpet.
1: No.
0: Hall.
1: No.
0: I have no idea.
1: All right. So look around in the studio. There's a door.
0: Yeah.
1: There's a...
0: Is it window?

0: Please don't make me...
1: Say I'm sorry, probably.
0: One word.
1: Say sorry?
0: No.
1: Please don't make me apologize.
0: No. It does start with an S, though. You heard the S, didn't
1: please
0: you?
1: Don't
0: please
1: make...
0: don't make me...
1: I don't know. Say?
0: Remember what the song was called?
1: Just mad.
0: She just wants to be mad.
1: Yeah.
0: So you don't want to make her...
1: Smile. Okay.
2: I just want to be mad for...
1: A while.
0: Yeah.
1: Okay.
0: I like the song.
1: That
0: she
1: one I don't
0: wants
1: know
0: to
1: as
0: be
1: well.
0: Mad for a while.
1: Might as well be.
0: I mean, what do you mean might as well be?
1: Might as well. I'm looking up. Let me look up her other song so I can tell
0: There's
1: you the third one.
0: Two
1: I know.
0: Types of people. You know, others are like the I might as well smile
1: and
0: have a good day.
1: Poor,
0: because
1: poor, pitiful
0: attitude
1: me.
0: Is everything. And then you have others, and you would like poor, poor, pitiful me.
1: It's one of my favorites of hers. Yeah, that one I know. I know better things to do. I want to do it all.
0: Do you like I Just Want to Be Mad for a While, though?
1: Yes, I do like that one.
0: There's some attitude in that song.
1: And then I like the When Boy Meets Girl. That's another
0: that's
1: one
0: a
1: of
0: good
1: mine
0: song
1: that I really like of hers.
0: That's a good song. So many but good Terry Clark songs.
1: That's about the only songs I know.
0: Oh, that's, well, I mean, that's a good list you got going there,
1: that
0: though.
1: That's five.
0: That's, I mean, good, you know, but she probably, and I'm not looking at any chart data, but she probably had about a dozen pretty good size hits,
1: yeah.
0: You know, so that's a good chunk of them you got there. So.
1: I think she went off the world for a while, I guess. I didn't know who she was for a bit. She showed up at an awards ceremony, and now she's on TikTok.
0: You a fan?
1: From TikTok, yeah.
0: From TikTok.
1: Yeah, had no idea who she was before then.
0: I'm a fan from, you know, back in the CDs at Kmart days. But
1: yeah,
0: Terry Clark, ladies and gentlemen. I want to do it all on the Country Giant.

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1: How many fingers am I holding up, Billy? Get up, Billy.
0: Neil McCoy. That's Neil McCoy.
2: That is Neil McCoy.
0: Billy's got his beer goggles on. Yeah, Neil McCoy.
2: Who is now a Opry member.
0: Yeah.
2: Well, technically invited, but, you know. Pam Tillis done that.
0: Pam Tillis. I like Pam Tillis, too.
2: I sort of know a little bit about a Pam Tillis.
0: Pam Tillis, Mel Tillis' daughter. And okay. Shake the Sugar Tree. Maybe It Was Memphis.
2: That one I know.
0: You do know Maybe It Was Memphis?
2: Yeah.
0: It's a good song. We'll have to throw that one in a few minutes.
2: You should.
0: Pam Tillis inviting Neil McCoy, huh?
2: To be an Opry.
0: Yeah. No.

0: The latest from Luke Combs, that is Rethink Some Things, right here on the Country Giant, 98.9 WSIP. 3:32, happy Wednesday, halfway through the work week, and getting ready, like I said, all kinds of things going on. Fall festival season continues. Had a lot of fun last week at the Harvest Fest in Inez. Heading to West Liberty for the Sargum Festival this weekend. Also, the Mountain Heritage Festival underway in Whitesburg. Apple Festival getting underway in Paintsville next weekend. And I guess already kind of underway. I know they had the pageants for Miss Apple Blossom just last night at Johnson Central. And Reed Baldridge is here. Reed's our intern from Johnson Central. You're a senior at Johnson Central.
1: I am.
0: And Apple Festival's coming up.
1: Oh, I can't wait for it. I love it.
0: You have any Apple Festival memories or traditions or anything that you've done every year for Apple Day?
1: I do remember. I remember getting a Thor's hammer necklace from one of the vendors there.
0: Yeah?
1: Yeah, I still have it, actually.
0: Now, do you partake in festival food during a festival?
1: Sometimes. I've gotten a Bloomin' Onion one time.
0: Okay.
1: And it was amazing.
0: Yeah.
1: And then I got a pizza from, like, a stone oven.
0: Yeah.
1: And it was all right. It wasn't the best pizza I've had, but it was all right.
0: Yeah. So it was like the Bloomin' Onion, probably. When you think of the festival, what's the first food that comes to mind, whether you even like it or not?
1: Fried Oreos.
0: Fried Oreos?
1: Yes.
0: Have you ever eaten fried Oreos?
1: I have not yet. I'm thinking of trying some at Apple Day this year.
0: Everything's better when it's fried, right?
1: It is.
0: I remember last year in Prestonsburg at the Jenny Wiley Festival. I know they did have fried Oreos. But they had like this whole food truck that was, everything was deep fried. They had deep fried Twinkies on that thing.
1: Oh my gosh, that sounds delicious.
0: Funnel cake. What about funnel cake?
1: Oh, I love that.
0: Do you like funnel cake?
1: I do.
0: And then last year, I think they even had like a red velvet funnel cake.
1: Oh my gosh.
0: That's crazy, isn't
1: that
0: it?
1: It is.
0: Always good food. And of course, you want to try to find something, if it's the Apple Festival, you want to find something apple, right? Some apple pie or...
1: Yeah, or our home ec teacher, maybe.
0: Mm-hmm.
1: She makes these apple dumplings at our school and sells them.
0: The Angie? Miss Angie? Oh,
1: yes.
0: If Miss Angie has a hand in it, it's good now.
1: Yes.
0: I'm a fan of her cooking, aren't you?
1: I am.
0: But, yeah. So they'll have those, and I know that I think the FFA is making apple butter this year, too. So, yeah, so all kinds of good stuff. I like to do, you know, I really like the fried bologna sandwiches. Of course, it doesn't have to be a festival to have a fried bologna sandwich, but they usually have some fried bologna sandwiches at the Apple Festival.
1: Mm-hmm.
0: I like country food like that, too, so... Yeah, it's all coming up about a week away. We'll be hitting the streets, broadcasting live, and eating some good food at the Apple Festival.
1: Oh,
0: I'm going to find me some good food at the Sargum Festival in West Liberty. We'll be broadcasting live on Friday from West Liberty. I know that we already had some announcements. Main Street in West Liberty is now closed for the Sargum Festival. So keep that in mind if you're heading to downtown West Liberty. That's the preparations and things getting underway for an incredible weekend, I have a feeling, at the Sargum Festival in West Liberty. And then it'll be about this time next week as you get in, especially into Thursday and Thursday evening. City streets in Paintsville are going to start being closed as people are coming in to build the festival for us. What about rides? Are you now, whether it's a festival or maybe you're at a big amusement park, Reed, are you a roller coaster person?
1: Oh, yes.
0: Really? Because I am not.
1: Well, it's different because, like, the rides at, like, festivals, they scare me a little more than the amusement park rides.
0: Than the ones that go, like, really, do you, like, ride the big ones that go all the way up? And my rule has always been don't go upside down, but, like, anymore, I just don't want to even move. I just want to stay on the ground, you know? I mean, I went out on a limb and got on that mechanical bull at the Harvest Fest last week, and that was a little much for me. So, yeah. Anyway. All right, we'll be right back. Forecast coming up to help you plan your festival weekend next.
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0: From the WSIP Weather Center, a flood watch out for a part of the area until 10 o'clock this evening. We do have scattered showers and thunderstorms around the area. Some of those are dumping heavy rain in areas where it is raining. They're just slow to move out of those areas, and that's why there's a flood watch. So keep that in mind if you're in an area that keeps seeing a lot of rain today. Some areas not really seeing a lot of rain, but it's pretty well cloudy for all of us. 56 for the low tonight. Thursday forecast looking better. We'll start off with some clouds, but becoming mostly sunny. Highs around 70. Friday, sunny. Highs around 70. Saturday, sunny. Highs around 70. I love this forecast, if you can't tell. Sunday, mostly sunny, 71. Right now, it is 67 degrees at the Country Giant, 98.9 WSIP. 64.

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Zach Top on the way, Kenny Chesney coming up. Right now it's a new one, Charles Wesley Godwin featuring Luke Combs and Better That Way.

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1: Fox News, I'm Carmen Roberts. President Trump plans to extend a warm welcome to China's President Xi when he arrives at Joint Base Andrews today.
2: Trade and AI will dominate the talks, but not everyone is excited about the visit. China has been accused of sharing targeting information with Iran to kill American troops.
1: Fox's Lucas Tomlinson at the White House. Earlier at the UN General Assembly meeting in New York City, Iran's President Pezeshkian called out President Trump and said that Iran will fight until its last breath.
3: We will never bow our head or bend at the knee.
1: And he said that Iran is willing to negotiate under certain conditions. President Trump met with Iranian officials yesterday through an intermediary. And college students are being warned about Qatrum after packages of it were found in two Ole Miss students' area had died. 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
7: If you had $1.8 billion to give to Congress, what would you tell them to do with it? 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I'm Ned Pillersdorf, and I approve this message because I'm running for Congress to fight for you. 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
7: Unfortunately, political violence is now part of our culture and reared its ugly head on January 6th when hundreds of Capitol Police officers were violently assaulted by domestic terrorists determined to prevent the peaceful transfer of power. 88-year-old Congressman Hal Rogers voted to pay them $1.8 billion. I am Ned Pillersdorf, and I approve this ad because I don't believe in political violence. I think the domestic terrorists should be back in jail.
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5: From the WSIP Weather Center. Looking at cloudy skies, chance of showers this afternoon. Some areas seeing some pretty heavy rainfall right now. Looks like northern Johnson County, parts of Lawrence County, Warfield, parts of Martin County, and some heavy rain. Scattered showers in parts of McGoffin and Morgan counties. And then down in the southern parts of Floyd County, really coming down on Route 80 down there around Hindman. And it is raining in Letcher County. In fact, there is a flash flood warning for northwestern Letcher County, as well as southwestern Knott County and east central Perry County until 6:45 this evening. So keep that in mind. A lot of these showers are really coming down and not moving. Once they're rainy in one area, it just kind of keeps raining, looks like. So that's why there's a flood watch in effect for much of the region. 408 right now, we are at 70 degrees.

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0: Messina and Message in a Bottle right here on the Country Giants 98.9 WSIP. 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

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Stella Lefty on the way after Tucker Wetmore. Here's 3, 2, 1.

She's going to be part of the lineup at Bourbon and Beyond this weekend in Louisville. Stella Lefty right there with Boston, right here on the Country Giant, 98.9 WSIP. Want to congratulate our Bourbon and Beyond ticket winners, each winning 4-day passes, 2 4-day passes. Christopher Howell of Harold and Danielle Dodderer of Paintsville, big winners with the Country Giant, 98.9 WSIP. Rodney Atkins and his latest as our music continues. This is The Years Are Short. They're going

0: Years Are Short. That's Rodney Atkins. Right here on the Country Giant, 98.9 WSIP. I saw Rodney Atkins in concert a few years ago at the Appalachian Wireless Arena, and I didn't realize it, but Rodney has some ties to our area, or near our area at least. He had mentioned that he actually, I think he, I'm wanting to think that he said he went to Middlesboro High School. Grew up down on the other side of the tunnel there on the Tennessee side, down around, what is that, Harrogate area? Yeah, Rodney Atkins grew up not too far away from us. It is 98.9 WSIP. We are your Big Blue Nation station, and we have the Coach Will Stein Show coming up at 6 o'clock tonight. They've moved the Kentucky Football Coaches Show to Wednesday nights this year. So 6 o'clock this evening, you can hear the Coach Stein Show here on WSIP. That'll be followed by Johnson Central football coach Jesse Peck's show at 7 o'clock this evening. Don't forget, during the 5 o'clock hour, we have our spotlight segment where we play local music. We play artists from right here in our neck of the woods, even a little closer than where Rodney came from. But we have a lot of our country music highway artists in the spotlight every week. And a whole lot more. It's on the way here during the 5 o'clock hour this evening here on WSIP, so stay tuned for that. And a whole lot more, your local news update right at the top of the hour, and got to look at your forecast to help you plan the rest of your week and toward the weekend in just a couple moments. Stay with us.
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3: We have scattered showers and thunderstorms across much of the area this afternoon. You may be seeing rain, you may not. Really depends on where you are, but if you're in the right place, you might be. It might be raining cats and dogs. There's a flash flood warning right now for southwestern Knott County and northwestern Letcher County, as well as east central Perry County, until 6:45. All of us with a flood watch in effect until about 10 o'clock this evening, as rain chances are expected to continue this evening and tonight, with overnight lows around 57. The good news is those showers should work their way out of here in the morning. We'll begin our Thursday with cloudy skies, but gradually becoming mostly sunny. Highs in the upper 60s. Extended forecast, if you're getting out to some of these festivals this weekend, it's looking great. Friday, sunny with a high near 70. Same thing Saturday, sunny and 70 degrees. 446 right now, it is 67 degrees in Paintsville, 65 in Prestonsburg, 64 in Salyersville, 68 in Louisa right now.

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1: News. I'm John Saucier. President Trump said to welcome Chinese President Xi Jinping to the United States today, and Senate Minority Leader Chuck Schumer calls for the president to block China from getting access to American AI chips.
2: Trump has a very important choice to make, to bend the knee to the CCP or stand up to Xi and keep the U.S. ahead of China on AI.
1: The Trump administration has allowed NVIDIA to sell AI chips to China with some restrictions. The Secretary of War, Pete Hegseth, with a video on X announcing a new evaluation for U.S. military commanders. The Secretary calls the Joint Warfighter Evaluation an objective equalizer that will determine which individuals are the most capable leaders when put under pressure.
3: Our troops deserve commanders chosen by proven competence, not paper credentials. The Joint Warfighter Evaluation ensures our flag is carried by our most lethal and most adaptable leader.
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4: 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A flood watch out for much of the area through 10 o'clock this evening. Details on your forecast coming up. Leading our news this evening, a dispute following a court appearance has led to attempted murder charges against a Magoffin County man. 57-year-old Dwayne Elsie of Bloomington was arrested on Monday after deputies say he attacked his ex-wife and fired a handgun at his home. According to police, Elsie grabbed a woman by the throat and struck her during the argument. Investigators say he then retrieved a handgun from a closet and fired it. Elsie was charged with attempted murder, strangulation, and wanton endangerment. He's being held at the Big Sandy Regional Detention Center in Paintsville. A Pikeville man has been taken into custody following a traffic stop that led Kentucky State Police to the seizure of a large quantity of suspected illegal drugs. 43-year-old Timothy Beavers of Pikeville was arrested after KSP pulled over his 2007 Nissan Titan in Prestonsburg on Tuesday. Troopers seized 159 grams of suspected methamphetamine concealed behind a plastic panel on the vehicle. Beavers is facing numerous drug and trafficking charges. He's lodged in the Floyd County Detention Center. Better news, the Johnson Central High School Honor Choir has been chosen to perform at the 2026 White House Open House in Washington, D.C. Honor Choir was selected for more than 1,000 applications from schools across the country. The choir will perform Christmas music during the event later this year. It's 5:02, your local news at 5, a service of Martin County Rural Health Clinic.
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4: 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Reds baseball. Brandon Williamson tossed six shutout innings, and the Reds got solo home runs from L.A. De La Cruz, Dane Myers, and Eugenio Suarez as the Reds beat the Braves 4-0 Tuesday night. L.A. De La Cruz needs one homer and one stolen base to become the fourth Reds player to join the 30-30 club. The Reds continue their series tonight in Atlanta. Game time 7:15. You can hear it on 99.3 WKYH. High school volleyball scores from last night. It was Pikeville over East Ridge, 3-0. McGoffin County 3, Martin County nothing. High school soccer, boys, Johnson Central over Hazard, 3-0. Pikeville 2, Lawrence County 1. Letcher County Central over PHS 3-1, and Belfry over Shelby Valley 9-0. In the girls' soccer last night, it was Martin County 11, Lawrence County nothing, Johnson Central over Greenup County 7-0. 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
4: Got scattered showers and thunderstorms across the area, and some of them dropping very heavy rain and not really moving out of those same areas. Southeastern Lawrence County with a flash flood warning. That also includes a portion of southern Wayne County, West Virginia, and northern Mingo County. Also Lincoln County, West Virginia, with a flash flood warning in effect. Also, parts of Knott, Letcher, and Perry counties under a flash flood warning this afternoon. There is a flood watch for all of us until about 10 o'clock this evening. After we get through tonight, it gets a lot better. We have sunny skies in the forecast tomorrow. We'll start out with some clouds. We'll gradually become mostly sunny tomorrow. Highs in the upper 60s. It's going to feel great. Friday and Saturday, sunny and 70. It's going to be a little chilly, though. Friday night lows all the way down to 42, so you might want to pack a jacket if you're going out to some high school football action Friday night. 5:09, time for the spotlight.
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Right here on the Country Giant, 98.9 WSIP. It's our spotlight presented by the US 23 Country Music Highway Museum, where we play artists from right here in our area. We celebrate our musical heritage every Wednesday here on WSIP. Halfway to Hazard on the way after Keith Whitley.

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Halfway to Hazard and Daisy, right here on the Country Giant, 98.9 WSIP. This is the Spotlight, and we've got a new one for you to check out. He's a Kentuckian, too. His name is Robert Eskridge, and his new song.

0: there from Kentucky and Robert Eskridge, Girl in Tennessee, the name of that one. This is the Spotlight presented by the U.S. 23 Country Music Highway Museum, home of Front Porch Picking every Thursday night. You like some bluegrass music, you like a little bit of dancing, that's a good time every Thursday night at 7 at the U.S. 23 Country Music Highway Museum. As for your Wednesday evening, we got a lot of stuff coming up here on WSIP. Tonight at 7, we got the Johnson Central football coach Jesse Peck show as Coach Peck and Scott Ratliff taught Johnson Central football. And here at 6 o'clock this evening, it's the Coach Will Stein show as we are your home for Kentucky football.
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0: Tyra Madison and her new one, There's the Bar. Tyra will open for Chase Matthew October 21st at Johnson Arena on the campus of Morehead State University. Ought to be a good show right there.
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1: I'm former Kentucky Supreme Court Justice Janet Stumbo. In 2015, nearly 1,000 of our neighbors, the former clients of Eric Kahn, received shocking news that their benefits had been suspended. Within days, the suicides started. My husband, Ned Pillersdorf, had never handled a Social Security case, but he sprang into action. He sued Kahn and the Social Security Administration and organized what became the largest volunteer legal effort in our nation's history. That work earned Ned recognition as Lawyer of the Year by the American Bar Association. Today, 88-year-old Hal Rogers is backing an extreme agenda that threatens Social Security, Medicare, Medicaid, food stamps. When our neighbors were desperate, Ned fought for them and won. Send Ned to Congress, and he'll fight just as hard for you.
2: Paid for by Ned for Congress.
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11: From the WSIP Weather Center, we have a flood watch out until 10 o'clock. Flash flood warnings for parts of the area, including southeastern Lawrence County, portions of Mingo, Lincoln, and Wayne counties in West Virginia. Also, flash flood warnings out for portions of Knott, Letcher, and Perry counties. As showers continue, some of those dropping heavy, heavy rainfall in some areas. That should work its way out of here tonight. Maybe early in the morning, another shower, but cloudy skies tomorrow, then gradually becoming mostly sunny by tomorrow afternoon. Highs in the upper 60s. We're going to be looking good. Sunny and 70 Friday and Saturday. Lows in the 40s this weekend. So keep that in mind. Current temperatures around the area, 66 in Paintsville, 67 in Prestonsburg, 66 in Louisa right now. Salyersville at 67 degrees.

It is Britt Taylor and Warning You Whiskey here on the Spotlight, right here on the Country Giant, 98.9 WSIP. It is Adam. I got to get going. Have yourself a great Wednesday evening and keep it tuned in right here. Coach Will Stein's show coming up at 6. Jesse Peck's show coming up at 7 tonight. Right now, here's Luke Trimble and Pike County Queen.

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3: Fresh off a win down in College Station against the ninth-ranked Texas A&M Aggies, 31-21. The Wildcats are back at Kroger Field this weekend for a clash with the University of South Alabama. That's a 12:45 kickoff. Hello, everybody. Welcome in to the Coach Will Stein Show presented by UK Healthcare. I'm Darren Hedrick. I'm pinch hitting for Tom Leach this week, but Coach is here, and he'll join us coming up in just a few minutes, and we'll talk about that win over the Aggies, and we'll also look forward to the matchup with the Jaguars on Saturday. Our coverage will begin at 10:30 a.m., so bright and early for this one at Kroger Field as the Cats take on South Alabama out of the Sun Belt. You can get your questions to us via the Clark's Pump and Shop text line at 859-203-1234. 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
4: 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When we're done here, stick around for BBN Radio presented by Clark's Pump and Shop. It's a one-hour insider's look at UK Athletics hosted by yours truly. Tonight, Jeff Pecoro and Logan Stenberg will sit in with us to talk about the matchup this Saturday against South Alabama. And, Coach, I was doing a little pregame homework myself on the Jaguars, and one thing that stood out, they're second in the nation in time of possession at 37 minutes, and they love to run the football, don't they?
5: They do. They average around 250 yards per game. Again, they utilize two back sets, multiple tight ends. They got a really good run package. They have a good offensive line. And they've played, some really good opponents. So, Ohio U's a typically one of the top schools in the MAC. Obviously, Tulane is one of the top schools in the American. Mm-hmm. So, they're definitely battle-tested up to this point, and it's going to be a great test for us.
4: Yeah, and they also have, I think it's over 70 first downs, 52% conversion rate on third downs. And as you and I talked early in the show about the key to the Kentucky offense being efficient, you got to be efficient on defense in the first two to keep them out of short yardage.
5: 100%. Yeah, we want to make sure that happens. And, when you get those third and ones, it's just hard to stop, And yeah, a lot of teams now are going for it on a fourth and one. So a third and one is almost like a second and one. So you definitely have to be ready for those moments. And first and second down efficiency on offense and defense is critical to third down success.
4: And I got to think, too, to slow down an up-tempo offense, if you can get them behind the sticks on first and second down, they're forced to slow down and think about it a little more.
5: Yeah, that's definitely beneficial. It's, when you get in these off-schedule, situations, second and seven plus, second and eight plus, it just creates a lot of more conflict for you as an offensive coach and player. So that's definitely something that we want to try to do.
4: What, other than a win, what would you like to see on the offensive side in the way your team executes against South Alabama this weekend?
5: Well, just like every Saturday, it's play clean. Like, be us, play within ourselves. We know that they're going to be able to send a bunch of pressures at us. So can we handle that pressure early and be able to get the ball out of our hands cleanly and be able to establish the run up front? And then, defensively, like we just talked about, we have to get stops and get three and outs. That's something that we haven't really felt a lot. We did in the third quarter this past week and in some spots, but got to continue to do that on defense. And then special teams, like we just mentioned too, yeah, Owning the ball, all right, creating some explosives on special teams, and then no penalties. I think every game up to this point we've had a penalty on special teams, which is unacceptable.
4: Got time for a couple of questions. Steven Destin writes in, and he says there were some fans that thought the team should be ranked in the top 25 this week, and it wasn't just fans. There were some of us media who thought that too. But he's asking, do you pay attention? Is that discussed within the walls of the locker room at all, rankings?
5: It's not. I think it's there's only been three games played, you
4: right.
5: know, so I'm more concerned about growth each and every week, us getting better, and let our fans and our support really have fun with that. Our guys are focused on the process and what we need to do this week to go improve.
4: We got time to mention Grant Godfrey was a Senior Bowl Defensive Player of the Week. He had 11 tackles against Texas A&M. Your thoughts on the way he performed?
5: Grant's awesome. You know, he is one of the true leaders of our team, and he's the green dot on our defense, and he's the one that makes all the calls. And so he is, you know, kind of the right-hand man to Jay Bateman. When Jay's calling it and when Grant's out there, Jay, you know, Grant can get everybody lined up. He can make the checks. And so I've been very, very proud of Grant. He's definitely just a steady force for us on defense.
4: You were able to – well, we're running out of time, but, Coach, I'll get to that question next time I see you. So, but thank you so much for your time, and good luck this weekend.
5: Thanks, Darren. Go Cats.
4: That's Will Stein, and this has been the Will Stein Show presented by UK Healthcare. Special thanks to Tom Leach for letting me sit in with him this week. Don't forget, it is a 12:45 kick this Saturday. 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
12: 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Stay tuned as Coach Jesse Peck and WSIP's Scott Ratliff talk all things Golden Eagles football. Now, let's go live to the studios of WSIP in Paintsville with Johnson Central head football coach Jesse Peck and WSIP's Scott Ratliff.
15: Well, good Wednesday evening, and welcome into another edition of the Coach Jesse Peck Show, as we are live from the radio station here on Main Street in Paintsville, KY. And Johnson Central football is on the air. Coach Jesse Peck is in here with me. As the Golden Eagles will be on the road this coming weekend, as they'll be Friday night, as they'll be traveling to Boyd County. And Coach, a new season is starting Friday night.
16: Yeah, we start in district play this Friday with a great competition in Boyd County. Mm-hmm. So we better be ready and better be on our horse ready to play this one, Scott.
15: What a team that you played this past Friday night, Pulaski County. Been a long time since I've been there. Was there for middle school when my son played several years ago, but never been there for a high school game. And they got a great program, great feeder system. And that was a good team that we played and was the runner-up in 5A last year. And I would have to assume one of the preseason contenders for the title this year.
16: Yeah, and mid-season favorites, I hope.
15: Yeah.
16: You know, I would be hard-pressed to find a better football team than what we saw last Friday night.
15: You know, we faced good teams this year, but that one might have been the top.
16: They had size, they had speed, they well coached, you know, and it was my first trip to Pulaski County to their high school field, beautiful campus.
15: Mm-hmm.
16: I don't know if you realized what they were doing pregame. They had some cancer patients mm-hmm. came out as honorary captains, so hats off to coach and that community for making three lives special. That night, but you know, talking about the football team, you got, you know, the Brock kid, number 8, ran the ball exceptionally well. Those big offensive and defensive linemen were everything mm-hmm. that we heard that they were, and we knew that they were, and they're a good football team. The big freshman, I know we mentioned him on the radio show, number 41. He's a special athlete as a freshman. Mm-hmm. He's a kid that if he keeps his head on his shoulders and continues to work, then the sky's the limit.
15: Mm-hmm.
16: Pulaski will be a tough out for a couple more years, I believe.
15: Sure will. A very good team, and we're going to discuss that ball game coming up here in a little bit. We want to remind everybody that, of course, we are live here on 98.9 WSIP on your radio dial. 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We got 26 of them. You can follow us and every other team across the state of Kentucky. And you can also go to our Facebook page, WSIP's Facebook. And we are live on video. Not only are you going to see us sound good, you're going to look and see how handsome these two guys are in this studio, right?
16: That's right.
15: And there's nobody else here, so you know, I'm not lying.
16: Right.
15: We are the two best-looking fellers here. So, Coach, it's been a little while since Central's been in this position, but we've talked about it. It's growing like teams do, and it happens from time to time, and just happens to be this year. But I know, speaking from your standpoint, my standpoint, the true fans, the moms and dads in the schools, they're not going to waver their belief into this team can turn things around. Nope. Because, as we said, Friday night begins a very important part of this football season.
16: They're not going to waver. They stand behind this football team. And they believe that each week we should go out and win. And listen, I'm right there with you.
15: Absolutely. Yep.
16: And it's a lonely place to be, Scott, after you lose 4 in a row. It's not something that I'm used to. It's not something I hope to ever get used to. But there's a lot of good people in this community that have reached out, called, checked on me. Was on the phone on the way over here with a lifelong friend. We played football together, me and Gene, and we talked a lot of high school football. And it was good just to leave practice, which today's practice was amazing, but to leave there and then, you know, have a friendly ear or a friendly voice in my ear, it was a good mm-hmm. feeling. And he's not the only one, but just the most recent. So we are blessed. I am blessed to have such a good community around me. I will tell you that the weather got a little colder on Tuesday. We come out to practice, and there was a little chill in there. And, Scott, it felt like football. It looked like football out on mm-hmm. the practice field. We had a defensive day, and we flew all over the place. Came out today, had an outstanding day to start practice. Then the skies opened up. Coach Sublett lied to me, told me he thought this rain was going to stay north. So he lied to me.
15: Yeah.
16: Coach Fannin said, hey, he said, I think we're just supposed to have this little mist in there, but we're going to be okay. And we soaked three or four towels trying to keep footballs dry. And then finally we heard a big boom of thunder and knew it was time to get off the field. But, you know, we were about 30 minutes shy of having a full day, but felt like we got a ton of good work in because kids are flying around, having fun. They're excited about the fall being here. They're excited about districts being here. They're excited about playing, and which made me excited all over again. There's still no place that I would rather be than to be the head football coach at Johnson Central High School. And today just kind of cemented on every reason that it was ever true before. We've got a great group of kids who are raised by outstanding parents, and they just show up, Scott, and they go to work. And, you know, it's hard to tell with the schedules that we play, but this bunch is getting better every day.
15: Mm-hmm.
16: We are getting better. Now, we can't get older. We get a little bit older every day, I guess, but you're still playing 15, 16-year-old sophomores against 18, 19-year-old seniors, and so – as much as I hate to tell you that it don't make a difference, it makes a difference.
15: Mm-hmm.
16: And we knew that this bunch playing Pulaski last year, we knew that they were junior heavy. And we know that they're senior heavy this year, and they were a good football team last year. But we knew what we were signing up for when we took this game. And I'm happy to see how our kids are responding to adversity. It's not easy on them either. I say that it's the only place for me. And no team wants to be the team that people look at and say, man, you dropped the ball. Well, this bunch showing up every day, I don't think they've dropped anything. We just haven't found the correct piece of the puzzle yet, but we're getting there. So, like I said, we're excited for the second part of the season. We're excited for district play to come around, and we're excited to get this thing back on the right track.
15: Well, Coach, we do have comments coming in and people sending out their good luck messages, and we support your messages. Bobby McCool doing with that, and behind you.
16: They don't make many like him.
15: He
16: is an outstanding human being. He is a great friend, and I'm so happy to call Bobby a friend. But win or lose, I get a weekend text message, and it means so much to me. And these last couple of weeks, it has meant more than he'll probably ever know. But him and his wife, Debbie, are just the sweetest people. Debbie kind of raised me in education, me coming in to teach special education. I was new to it, and she took me under her wing and made sure that I did good enough to keep a job. And Bobby has been a strong friend of the Johnson Central football program since well before I got here, and I'm so happy that he still is today.
15: And a note here from a certain individual named Kyle Sublett says, sorry, Coach, but I am retiring from being a meteorologist. So there's a good update and good news starting off the show.
16: That's right. That's right. Well, tell him he can retire today, but I'll probably still ask him tomorrow what the weather's going to be like.
15: All right. So you heard that, Kyle. Well, we're going to step away, Coach, and when we come back, we'll dive headfirst into the game and kind of recap the night at Pulaski County. We're also going to be taking a look at our offensive, defensive, and special teams players of the week. And we're going to be talking about Boyd County, which is coming up this Friday night. All that coming at you here on the Coach Jesse Peck Show on WSIP.
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12: 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And also brought to you in part by Davis Amish Furniture, Conley Tire, Davis Produce, Rebecca Skaggs for 97th District State Representative, and Alice Lloyd College.

0: All right, and we're back here on WSIP. Coach will be back here with us in just a moment. But the Golden Eagles coming off of a loss versus Pulaski County on the road, 42-14 was the final one in that one. And Coach is rejoining us here on the radio. As we've talked about, we knew going in what Pulaski County had on paper. You've seen it on film. I've seen it on film. They'd just coming off of the big win on the road at Corbin. They faced some other big teams in the state. Matter of fact, they got South Warren, and they're one of the top teams in the state coming up Friday night. But they were everything we expected, but they did things well. They ran their offense pretty good in that ball game.
1: They they're meshing like a team full of seniors. We did last year. And those guys were lucky enough. They played a lot of football games right beside of each other. And we're going to get there. Like I said, we are getting better. But when you play, this bunch started just like us this year. They all started as sophomores. And they took their lumps. But look at them now. I mean, they all stuck together. They all hung out there in Pulaski County. And now I think that this team has a real shot of bringing home a 5A state championship trophy. Mm-hmm. But, you know, you mentioned their offense. I think on defense they flew to the football.
0: Mm-hmm. A lot of the same guys, but
1: bunch of guys played both ways. And that was a conversation that we had on Monday. We had a great Monday practice. We watched film and then went out, and I feel like we stole a day on Monday. We got to go over to the band field. Mr. Lipinski was nice enough to let us use that. There was soccer on the baseball field and senior night soccer on the football field. So we got to go practice in the grass, and it everything felt good. We had a great talk after that practice, and I don't know if it was something that I said or something that one of these coaches said or one of these players got in the ear of some players, but it has felt like a good week, just all the way around. Attitudes are great. Work ethic has been outstanding. Talked to Coach Gamble and Coach McCoy. Attitudes in the weight room has been what you expect to see at Johnson Central. It's been great. And those are all the things that we have to have to get back on top of the mountain where we want to be.
0: Yeah.
1: So hopefully it's a swing, and we stay on this swing.
0: Well, we're just going to go, of course, at the half. It was 28-0. They came out and scored the first in the third quarter at 6:21. And then we went and had that 66-yard touchdown run by Brendan Daniels. He pounded first off the line of scrimmage. And before that, let me go back. We moved the ball at times on them. We had some good chunks of yardage. Good to see Braxton in there. We had a whole slew other than
1: Yates and Kelsey.
0: Had everybody back there.
1: Yep.
0: But it was good to see B-Man get that run like we knew he can do,
1: like
0: because he showed
1: like
0: speed,
1: you know,
0: power.
1: Do. That's exactly right.
0: Everything.
1: And it was a thing of beauty, because you're right. He had to run through contact.
0: And that wasn't second-teamers, third-teamers. No. That was their starters that was still there.
1: He had to run through contact. Yeah. And I'm glad. I'm so happy that it happened for him. Hopefully it was an eye-opening deal that, you know, man, I'm still B-Man. I can still do this, and it's something that we see more of as the year goes on, because we all know what he can do. I'm glad that he finally put pen to paper, or feet to turf, or however you want to say it. But it was a thing of beauty there. And you mentioned Perry.
0: Mm-hmm.
1: How special was it to see number 22 come in He don't look like he lost a step.
0: No, he didn't.
1: He's still quick as a cat. Mm-hmm. He still found hose.
0: And I know you all wanted to limit him because of what's coming up.
1: Well,
0: get him a few hits and get him used to it, and then
1: And he was out for the year. He got released this week. Mm-hmm. He was limited in practice, and you want to limit him more so just to get over the mindset that I had surgery in mm-hmm. middle of August. Am I going to be okay?
0: Does he protect it? And, does he? Well, you know, he didn't.
1: He didn't. And that's what I asked him after maybe at halftime. I said, how you feel? He said, Coach, I can't even feel it. He said, everything's good. He said, like it's not even there. And so he came in, and he looked happy.
0: Mm-hmm.
1: You could see that smile back on his face. He's been hungry his entire senior year, wanting to get in there and be with his boys. Our big fullback numbers this week probably didn't look like prior weeks for Colin, but they were taking Colin away.
0: Mm-hmm.
1: It was nothing that we love Colin. We want to see Colin run for 250 yards every night. But with our offense, we have to do what the defense gives us, and they weren't going to let Colin run for 200 yards.
0: Wow.
1: But he done an outstanding job blocking for us. We put Rocker Yates in, and I still think that Rocker comes out of his stance and hits the hole as fast or faster than any kid we got. Plays exceptionally hard. He will be at full speed right now and gone. And then Rylan, you feel like that any time that the ball's in his hand that there's a little bit of mm-hmm. electric in there, and you're just waiting to see lightning strike. It was B-man's night. He broke off two big touchdown runs.
0: Mm-hmm. He went from 9 yards basically at the half
1: to 178
0: on 12 carries. And, I mean, he was averaging double digits every run after that in the second half.
1: And like I said, sometimes it takes that one thing for you to realize that I can do this. I belong mm-hmm. here. This is how I'm going to do it, and so I hope with everything in me that that's what we see for the rest of this season, that him just pounding and keeping those feet churning and running, because we know what he's capable of, and the rest of the state knows what he's capable of, and we need him to play well for us to play well.
0: Well, after that 66-yard run, there's a play that was right after that. It was our extra point. We got a penalty. It basically turned from an extra point into a 35-yard extra point. Yep. And the young man against that kind of team.
1: Gage came in.
0: Perfect.
1: Cool as a cucumber.
0: Still had room to move it.
1: You know, he has been such a blessing. Scotty shows up every day. He's got a smile on his face. He's never played football before that I'm aware of.
0: Yeah.
1: He might have played when he was younger, but my guy that handles all my NIL deals with Braxton, he went and said, Gage, we need a kicker. Would you be interested? And he said, I've never done it before, but yeah. He said, I'll come out and try it. And so not only did he come out that day, he's been there every day, and he's working with our snappers. He's working with Pacey, mm-hmm. our holder. And he has been such a joy to have on this football team. And he went out and he looked like he had done it his whole life this week. And there again, we say that we want to get a little better every day. We want to get a little better every day, and that's exactly what Gage has done. He has taken it and brought life to it, because he has gotten better every mm-hmm. day. Hats off to him, and we're so proud that he's on our team. We're so proud to see number 10 go out there, because when he does, something good happened for us. And but his confidence is so much mm-hmm. better than where it was when he first came out, and you can tell just by the way he's warming up.
0: Well, in pregame, now, yep, Pacey's been doing something that he's not done, punting. He's doing a good job. But I was watching Gage have some boomers turning over, and I hadn't never seen that before.
1: And he came out and we asked him and if he had punted, and I'm not going to lie to you and tell you that it came off looking that way. It was pretty bad, really, early, and he said, but I'm going to practice. He said, I'll get better, and sure enough, he has,
0: mm-hmm.
1: and he's starting to figure that out as well, and it's – it to me, it seems like it would all be the same, kicking a soccer ball, kicking a football. It's all the same motions, but there's so many small differences in there. And he is working every day to figure all those small differences out to perfect his craft.
0: And had a shutout last night, I think, in soccer.
1: Yeah.
0: So hats off to him on that one.
1: And he is, you know, he is a true Golden Eagle.
0: Yeah.
1: You know, he's 100% balled in with everything that we're doing. Spends a lot of time, devotes a lot of time to us, and I'm thankful for that. But not only is he a football player, he's also a great soccer player. Mm-hmm. And I'm glad that they shared him with us.
0: Absolutely. Just a good young man. And you got several of those. And I was talking about Gage because you very well could have said, well, guys, let's just go for two or whatever. But that was a situation where you're giving him an opportunity, and there's other kids that's getting opportunities like that when you could have done something else that might have been easier, might have been – well, I don't believe in you, but you're not. The coaches are staying right in there, and we're getting it done.
1: And he's the horse that brought us this year, and we're going to ride him.
0: Right.
1: And you know, there may be a time in a tight playoff game that we're running out of time, and we're down two, and we have to call his number and say, "Go win it for us." And so every opportunity that he gets. In front of a big crowd, playing in big games, to have those opportunities, and we're just he's getting better. He's gaining confidence, as we said earlier.
0: Absolutely.
1: And so when we call his number, then yeah, he knows that we do it because we trust him.
0: All right, well, Coach, we've probably got these big old linemen that's sitting around the radio wanting to get him something to eat or something. So let's get to our Coach Jim Matney offensive and defensive lineman of the week, and then we'll jump into our J.C. Blanton special team player.
1: Well, our Coach Jim Matney offensive lineman of the week and Coach John Blair played a ton of people on the offensive line this week, so there's a big list to choose from. You've got Seth Fife, Carson Matney, Malachi Blanton, Speedy LeMaster, Hunter Fletcher, Anthony Jude, Cooper Daniels, Jackson Sturgill, Spencer Branham, Nick Pruitt, Joan Endicott, Levi Thompson. So out of all those names that you just heard, the winner of the Week 5, Coach Jim Matney, Offensive Lineman of the Week, and it's his first win of this season, is Malachi Blanton. So congratulations to Malachi.
0: I want to say something before you go. And I'm not saying this against anything, or it seemed like it worked last Friday night. That right side was a big hole spot for us in that game against Pulaski County. They were strong on that side.
1: And
0: Malachi, I think that's what side Malachi was on.
1: It is. And he was a down-blocking machine for us this Friday against some really good competition.
0: Mm-hmm.
1: So we expect to see more of that out of Malachi as well. Yeah, super proud of how well he played.
0: And he was another one that didn't get a start right at the beginning of the year. So it's coming on for him.
1: And was plagued with injury and was beat up, and we're so happy to have him back.
0: Yep.
1: And I do think that we're starting to get a little healthy. You know, waiting on Jake, waiting on Jonah, waiting on Music. And I've heard good news out of all three of them. You know, I don't know if it'll be this week, but it'll be soon. And we're excited to hear that.
0: All right, so the offense, Malachi, and some defense.
1: Defensively, here again, we also had a ton of guys play on our defensive front. And some names played last Friday that we haven't heard yet this season. But we had Aja Ferguson, Grayson Cochran, Braxton Perry, Seth Fife, Brennan Daniels, Will Atkins, Spencer Branham, B.K. Castle, Parker Meeks, Aiden Blair, and your Week 5 Defensive Lineman of the Week. And it was pretty close, really. But it goes to our big senior defensive tackle, Aja Ferguson. And Aja, he made a bunch of plays in there. He done a great job against their run game. Was all over the field. So we have seen him make big plays all year long, and he just continues to play with with heart and effort and grit and determination and everything that you want to see out of a defensive lineman.
0: You know, Aja teaming up and having the season like he had last year, and they're right beside of his brother. I say he's getting a lot of more looks and double teams and concentration this year.
1: Yeah, you know he is.
0: Yeah.
1: And because with Big Brother there, and then you had Kid or I went brain dead. Big number 91 baseball Chase. You had Big Chase.
0: Yeah.
1: You know those. It's a big.
0: That was a big. Gets a good line. Yeah.
1: It's a big defensive front. You know that. So there what couldn't have been as many double teams.
0: Mm-hmm.
1: There's only so many of those offensive linemen to go around. Mm-hmm. And not saying that that these guys aren't playing their tail off this year, but you know it's. We're growing.
0: Yeah.
1: We got a lot of new faces in there, and,
0: yeah.
1: and we're growing. And I tell you, another young man that came in, played a lot for us in the second half, and made a bunch of plays for us, was Grayson Cochran at the defensive end spot.
0: Mm-hmm.
1: He is finding a way to find himself on the field more and more. We was happy with the way he played, and actually it kind of carries us into the Coach J.C. Blanton Special Teams Player of the Week, and this young man is on every special team that we have. And if you go back and watch film, then he's flying all over the field on kickoff, return, kickoff. He's on punt. He's on extra point field goal. He's on all of them. And he gives maximum effort with everything he does, and that is Grayson Cochran.
0: Mm-hmm.
1: We thought that he played an exceptional week this week for us on not one special team, but all special teams. You mentioned Gage, and it would have been easy to give it to Gage Ashley. But the more I watched, then it seemed like a no-brainer right. to go there. So hats off to Aja Ferguson, Grayson Cochran, and Malachi Blanton for the their respective positions, Players of the Week this week.
0: All right. Well, Coach, let's take a timeout, and we'll hear a word from our great sponsors. I do want to thank Giovanni's Pizza here on Court Street in Paintsville once again for feeding us. And, you know, too much food for two guys who are trying to be skinny.
1: That's right. Hey, and before you hit the sponsor right. button, Scott, the schedule set for the county football playoff.
0: Okay.
1: The play-in game was played on Tuesday in Central Elementary, defeated Highlands.
0: Got their extra point.
1: That's right.
0: 2 points.
1: That's right. So Flat Gap will play Central Elementary. Porter will play W.R. Castle tomorrow night in the semifinals. And then the championship game and the third, fourth place game will be next, I'm going to say Tuesday. Every game's been on Tuesday. And that will be played at Coach Jim Matney Field. Hopefully, they can listen to that. I don't know what you've got on Tuesday. I always have a lot of fun going up in the box with you, though.
0: We'll try to plan on it, get things going.
1: And if we do, then we may even move our show from next Wednesday to next Tuesday and kill two birds with one stone there. Yeah. And we'll brag on our great elementary football teams and we'll talk a little high school football while we're at it.
0: All right. Sounds like a plan. We'll tell you more about it as the days come on. So let's take a time out here, word from our great sponsors that makes this show possible, and be back with more of the Coach Jesse Peck Show.
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0: All right, and welcome back to WSIP Studios. Again, this is the Coach Jesse Peck Show on this Wednesday, and we want to thank all of our sponsors that makes this show possible. People's Bank, Big Sandy Healthcare, Alice Lloyd College, Bobby McCool, State Representative and candidate in the 97th District, Davis Amish Furniture and Davis Produce, Johnson County Schools, Made for You, JKB Gutters, HPT Black and Blue Clinic, and Giovanni's Pizza of Paintsville. And we also want to thank all of the listeners and Johnson Central faithful that tune in and send in good words and congratulations and things like that. And we appreciate you all very, very much. Coach, you're taking on your first district opponent of the season and a team that's off to a very good start. One of the best in a long time. They're 4-0 this year, and I'm talking about the Lions of Boyd County. Now, they had a week off to get ready for you after their game with Mason County, but they defeated Galley Academy of Ohio, Rock Hill, yep, out of Ohio, East Carter, and Mason County. So this is going to be a good test for the Golden Eagles, but I think a good test for Boyd County as well.
1: You know, I have said for the last 5 years that I think Coach Evan Ferguson may be one of the best coaches in our district. Mm-hmm. What he has done with this Boyd County program since he's taken over has been amazing, and it just speaks to the character of him and the people he keeps around him. And you know, I expected Boyd County to have this kind of year. You know, I know how hard he works. He's a guy that I'll pick up the phone and call, and he's one of the guys in our district that, and I like all the guys, so I don't get me wrong, but he's a guy that pretty easy to talk to, and I respect him for what he has done and just for who he is. So just by meeting him, it don't surprise me that he's sitting at 4-0 when you've got the Manning kid at quarterback. That helps you. Not only does he have a great arm, but he is quick as a grease pig, too, with his feet. And he stretches a lot of plays that you think, man, there's nowhere to go. And then next thing you know, he scrambles out, and he's off to the races. Number three runs the ball exceptionally well for him. Number five, and I'm hearing some mixed things about number five, the Rimmer kid. So I don't know if we'll see him or not. I'm hearing that he may have just had a surgery this week, but I don't know that for sure. But mm-hmm. He's an outstanding football player for him. You have to find number six. He is a go-to target for them on whenever they do put the ball in the air. And then you know that they've got a huge offensive front.
0: They're big
1: front
0: boys.
1: Of,
0: big boys.
1: You've got a 6'7" freshman who's picked up offers from probably 7 or 8 P4 schools, and they don't get any smaller from him. You know, he's 6'7", and I think the rest of them are 6'4", 6'5" guys, and then they're just as big on the defensive line.
0: Yeah.
1: So you know, which poses problems in itself because you got to find a way to keep those guys from living in your backfield, mm-hmm. And picking up linebackers. So we will have our hands full. We're playing another good football team. I know I sound like a broken record when I come in here and say we've got another good football team on the schedule, but that's how it worked out for us. That's 4A football in Kentucky, and I think that our not

0: even if you get back on it, if there's a quarterback center exchange, then I mean, heck, that's as harmful to us as a 10-yard sack for a passing team. If there's a quarterback running back exchange and we end up putting the ball on the ground, even if we get back on it, then it's still a drive killer for us. We didn't lose the ball, but we have to have a lot of things go right for us to get things back on the right track. We can't play with a ton of mental mistakes.
1: Yeah.
0: We've got to come out and play mistake free, and you know, we were blessed last year, and we're really blessed this year. We don't have a ton of penalties on us in offense. We've only had a handful of holding penalties so far on the season. We don't jump off sides. We haven't had a whole lot of motion calls or illegal motion calls. So we have to control what we can control, and that's two hands on the ball when we're in traffic. We've got to take care of the football whenever it's put in our belly, and we got to fight for every yard. And yards, we just mentioned how big this bunch was. Yards are hard to come by because those linebackers come downhill right now. Number 85,
1: he's a big boy.
0: He is a big boy, and he comes downhill right now. I'm glad to see that he's a senior. I didn't know what grade he was in, but man, he plays with a motor that you like to see with a high school football player. And he's a guy that's easy to find on film because he's always moving. He's always close to the football. He's always running. So we got to find a way to block these guys.
1: You know, Boyd County is a high school that, yeah, football, they've got a history in football. It's not been, I think it's because of the district with us and with Ashland and the other teams that they might not get the recognition, but they've got some great athletes at Boyd County.
0: Well, with our first district championship in the 2000 football season, I wasn't on that team, but I think Coach McCoy was on that team. Coach Webb was on that team. Coach McCoy may have been an eighth grader. And
1: at the old Boyd County
0: field. That's right,
1: field.
0: At the old Boyd County field. That was a district championship.
1: Yeah.
0: And if you wanted to win the district, in those days, you had to beat Boyd County. I mean, they were beating the Ashlands. They were beating everybody up and down the river. And so we had to beat a good Boyd County football team to win the district. And I mentioned Coach Ferguson earlier, but he's got these guys, you know, to believe in again that we are Boyd County. Our players, they wasn't even a thought at that time. But, you know, I remember what Boyd County football was. And so this game, you know, it has always made me nervous. And I remember my first year having a conversation with Coach Matney, and he said, Jess, what do you think about him? And my answer was, Coach, it's Boyd County. Boyd County's always been a good football team. And he said, you know what, you're right. And I think that he had some of those teams that, well, Greenup County was an outstanding football team when Coach Matney was playing. And in his mind, it's Greenup County. And that's kind of how I feel with Boyd County. They were an outstanding football team then, and they've still got the same people, same athletes, and now they're putting all the pieces together. They're coming into us undefeated, and we're playing a good football team. So we have to play like a good football team ourselves.
1: And you know, they have this game circled, and the other team does. But I'm say more so Boyd has this game circled because this would prove something not only to them but to everybody who's saying, well, Boyd maybe this or that. They're a very tough team, but I think they've got this game that they need as that signature win.
0: Well, I think that any team in our district, for the last – Scott, I guess I've been here for, 15 years. So for the last 15 years, the district has ran through Johnson Central. So, any team that has wanted to have a shot of winning, they knew that they had to beat us. And I don't say that to sound conceited. I don't say that in a braggy manner, but we have been blessed here. But now, when you have a run like we've had, then you expect teams best.

0: if there's any, if they got any salt at all about them, then you expect that they're going to give you the old college try, for lack of better terms. They're going to come out and play you with everything they got. You expect to see some trick plays. You expect to see they're going to pull all the tricks out of the bag because they want to win. They want their shot of holding up the trophy at the end of the regular season. And so we expect to see teams' best shot. And this bunch, they're hungry, and they want to hold up the trophy. And we just happen to be the first team that they have to beat to do that. You know, you mentioned that they got a 2-week break, and I didn't know it. One of my assistant coaches told me that every team in our district, their bye week is a week before they play us. You know, each team that we play in our district will have 2 weeks to prepare for what we do. And so we
1: play our men all the way through to the last week.
0: We take a break and try to get healthy before the playoffs. Mm-hmm. And so we take a break week 11. And but, you know, I hate bye weeks.
1: Yeah,
0: it's so hard to get kids to focus in. Because we're not really preparing for anything that week. It's a little easier, it seems like, though, there at the end of the year, because we got to work on things, and not that we ever do look ahead, but, you know, you can think back of, well, we know that we've played Covcath the last 3 years in the playoffs, so where did they hurt us? And it gives us a week that we can jump into some things to try to prepare for one of those games. But, you know, so maybe a bye week may be good as far as getting everybody healthy. Mm-hmm. But I seem to think that we lose focus that first week, and then we try to dial everybody back in for that second week. And playoff time is a little different. So that's why we do that. And I'm sure that people probably do wonder why we go all the way through and then take a break.
1: We've done that for years.
0: Since I started scheduling, that's what we've done. Mm-hmm. Since Belfry moved the game to earlier in the year, we used to play that one, which we always hated, because you knew that you were going to see a physical football team that late in the year. You knew that you were going to see two good football teams that were playoff ready, and you never knew who was going to be beat up or banged up that wasn't before that game. Win, lose, or draw, you knew that our boys were going to be in a war. And so I'm glad that we did move it earlier.
1: Mm-hmm. Oh, well, Coach, I mean, coming from a Johnson Central graduate, a fellow who works closely with Johnson Central, gets to broadcast football, I'm looking very forward and excited to this game. I think this is a game that gets us going. Not to jinx, not to do anything like that, but I know you all are excited. You said you've had a great week of practice. The guys are ready. This is the start of a second season. Not only is this, I'm excited about this week being district, but we get to come home after this as well, and that's a big sigh of relief.
0: We have been on the road more than I wanted to be this year, and this is our last work trip for a while. So once we get through this one, we get 3 weeks playing at Coach Jim Matney Field, playing in front of our people. So we are excited about that. And like you said, you know, we don't have a rewind button. We can't go back and change the past. You know, RPI is such a big thing now, and we can't really control where we are right now, but with winning the district, then you set yourself up for some home playoff games, and at least two if you win, and then after that, man, it's however the chips may fall, we'll go from there. But if you win the district, you still give yourself a pretty good shot of making a big run in the playoffs.
1: Mm-hmm. Well, Coach, I know you're all looking forward to it. We are as well. If you can't make it down to Boyd County, beautiful place. If you've never been to the new football field, come down there and see that. That's a beautiful place. Now, the last time, 2 years ago, it rained us out Friday night. We went Saturday, and it rained again It was a sloppy field or a sloppy game with wet, but it was a turf field, a beautiful place.
0: It is beautiful. It is beautiful, and it is a great place to go play, and it's a great atmosphere. And you know, I think that was somebody looking out for us 2 years ago. Boyd County had a heck of a football team that year as well. Mm-hmm. And it rained all day Friday, had high winds. And so me and Coach Ferguson were talking about what are we going to do. You know, we got a bus. We can be down there. And, you know, after the winds came through, it was blue skies and sunshine. Everything was beautiful. We moved the game. You know, the game was already moved at that point. And it poured the entire game. I took two rain jackets and soaked through both of them. And, you know, them wanting to throw the ball and put it in the air the way they did, I think that played in our favor.
1: Mm-hmm.
0: But I think weather's supposed to be nice. Supposed to feel like football. It's going to be cold.
1: It's going to be fall.
0: If you have been cold any night this year, then make sure you bring a couple blankets because, what is it, high of 70 on Friday with a low of 42 or something crazy. So there's going to be a big shift in the weather. And I for one, am excited for it. My big boys up front are excited for it. It gets a little colder, and we play a little harder, play a little faster. So I'm excited to see how we do in some cold weather. And you and I were joking when I came in. I said it was a little chilly on Tuesday, and practice was so good that maybe it does have something to do with it. Mm-hmm. And I truly believe it does. But I'm excited to play in real fall weather on Friday.
1: Well, Coach, let's you know, good luck to you all on Friday night as we go to Boyd County. But before we get off the radio tonight, I know we traveled to Pulaski Friday last week. They turned around and brought their 6th, 7th, and 8th grade to us on Saturday. So it was a big day of middle school football.
0: They did. And in our 8th grade won in a exciting fashion, came out and played an outstanding game. Our 7th grade team came out, and we went up three scores at one point, and then we fell short right there at the end. They had a little running back, number two, that, you know, he was kind of matching us score for score. And, you know, I feel like, and I may be a little biased, but I feel like that we had more athletes than Pulaski had. But, man, that little number two was a heck of a football player. But we had kids running all over the place, and it was exciting. Our middle school coaches did such a great job. And our 6th grade competed against Pulaski as well and put together a great showing and just fell short there in the end. I think their playoffs start not long after our fall break is over, and I'm excited to see what kind of run that we end up making. And and while we're bragging, Scott, our boys and girls golf team, both of them regional champs. Monday our boys went to Jenkins. I can't remember the name of that golf course.
1: Raven Rock
0: golf course. And
1: but we were the host.
0: That's right. But they came back and carrying a big gold trophy, and then our girls went up yesterday and done the same thing. So hats off to them. Hats off to Adam Crum, our golf coach. And we're excited to see them participate in the semi-state, which will be hosted at Stonecrest Golf Course.
1: First
0: which
1: round,
0: is amazing
1: yeah.
0: for us because our players play so well up there. It's kind of a home course for us. It's so close to us, and our kids seem to play so well up there. So we're excited to see Monday and Tuesday how well that both teams do there. I think we've got our JCEAA girls basketball tournament that, if it hasn't started, it's going to start soon. And I think the finals of that will be at John Central High School.
1: Mm-hmm.
0: So there's a lot of great things going on right now within our community, and a lot of future Eagles that are showing just exactly how lucky we are to be here, because we're blessed with talent coming. So we want to wish every elementary school that's still alive and competing for a county championship the best of luck. And we want to wish best of luck to our boys and girls golf team next week.
1: Absolutely. Well, Coach, good luck to you and the Golden Eagles coming up Friday night. And if you can't make it to the game, then certainly tune in to 98.9 WSIP.
0: And it slipped me, Scott, last